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16: Making sure your kids get enough sleep. It's one of the most important things you can do for them as a parent, and yet it's often overlooked. Not only does sleep in the early years set the stage for mental and physical health, it also creates the foundation for how one sleeps later in life. That's according to the National Sleep Foundation. Now, that organization recommends 14 to 17 hours a night for newborns, 12 to 15 for infants, 11 to 14 for toddlers, 10 to 13 for preschoolers, and 9 to 11 for school-aged children. When it's age appropriate, start by talking to your kids about why sleep is important. It helps their body grow, helps their brains learn, helps their mood stay steady. Don't underestimate the importance of a routine. You can even narrate what you're doing step by step to help them along the way. I'm Dr. Sanjay Gupta, helping you live a better life.
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11: Good morning. 6:04 in the morning. Welcome to your People's Morning Show. Tuesday, June 9th. Today on the program, as promised, the pickled pineapple taste test. Saving some room in my stomach for this delight.
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11: So we'll have that
12: 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Were you not part of the science fair?
11: No, I certainly was not.
1: No.
12: You are today, Vince.
11: Pickled pineapple taste test. Also today, the one-day admission tickets for the GM Nationals, the Monster Truck Meltdown tickets. We'll have those up for grabs as well. Here we go.
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11: Yours thanks to Window Nation.
12: Good morning, everyone. Wow. Last night, you got a chance to watch some basketball. Vince will have sports coming up. Two celebrity row seats at last night's game in New York. Knicks, Spurs. Sold an auction for $1 million apiece. Oh, yeah. It's good. All right. Now, Operation Epic Fury. At this point, all we know is that... Hang on 1 second. I had a problem there. There we go. Okay. President Trump has told several, including ABC News, that he warned Israeli Prime Minister Benjamin Netanyahu not to hurt his efforts to get a peace deal with Iran. It does look like things are at least holding at this point as far as a ceasefire. Vice President J.D. Vance also emphasized the need for a nuclear settlement there. But there seems to be some optimism with all of that. And yes, the president was

0: was at the game last night, so we can talk about that as well. Other news, I'll have a lot of things to mix in throughout today. Trial beginning for a man accused of starting last year's Palisades fire. Not a lot of talk about this individual because there were many things said about it, but don't forget that this Jonathan Rinderknecht allegedly started the blaze on January 1st of 2025 that spread undetected in root systems and reemerged later, killing 12 people. 12 people died in those fires, in the Palisades fires. So we heard about the destruction. We've seen some of, you know, the aftermath and what still goes on with all of this and the rebuild, if there is any for some. And of course, the political aspect of it, too. But don't forget, this individual is involved. It'd be interesting to see how that case goes. OpenAI confidentially filing for an IPO. So OpenAI with an IPO, initial public offering. That means they're going public. A week after the rival Anthropic's filing, OpenAI is valued at more than $850 billion. And guess who else is going to be using it? Some McDonald's restaurants are introducing new AI-powered drive-through programs that the company says part of their new global strategy. Elizabeth Schulze from ABC has more.
1: Was that with Hunter sauce and demon sauce?
2: Yes.
3: The chatbot nicknamed Archie, taking orders in English and Spanish. McDonald's CEO saying it's 90% accurate. And writing in a memo, the Golden Arches is launching a new strategy as more of the customer journey becomes automated.
0: So what is that?
3: The days of ordering from a real-life person in the drive-through lane could soon be in the rearview mirror. McDonald's revealing its testing Arch IQ, a Google-powered AI ordering system at five of its U.S. drive-through locations.
1: Was that with Hunter sauce and demon sauce?
3: The chatbot nicknamed Archie, taking orders in English and Spanish. McDonald's CEO saying it's 90% accurate.
0: We're going to double there because the other one was short. But okay, how do you feel? If it's being outsourced anyway to a certain degree, where there's at least an open, you've heard of these systems that run underneath this, when the first voice says, hello, and thank you for coming, basically, and then it's another voice, can I take your order? And the switch over there, but all AI, are you all in? They can put the stuff in the bag properly, or no?
4: 90%.
5: McDonald's is progressing very rapidly because they went from the people in the store taking your order to someone at, like, a McDonald's call center taking your order.
6: That's crazy.
5: To now just... Archie. I don't stray off menu, so that 90%, I'm okay with that.
6: Yeah, I never have any problem with it, no matter who's taking the order.
0: Siri finally getting smart. Apple rolling out an AI-powered Siri this fall. You can search your messages, your photos, the web. That'll be a little bit easier. How many times have you done this? I have a picture I want to show you, and you got to go find it. Well, I had a... Okay, so maybe that'll be a little easier, built to compete with ChatGPT-style assistants. Remember, to stay inside your apps, inside the things you already use is one of the big goals for a lot of your programs or apps. Convicted FTX founder Sam Bankman-Fried has filed a formal request. He wants a presidential pardon. 34-year-old now serving 25 years in federal prison for stealing $8 billion from his customers. The Los Angeles City Council member Nithya Raman will be the second candidate to advance to the November Los Angeles mayoral runoff election, overtaking Spencer Pratt, according to all of these projections that are coming in. And it looks like it's a done deal. Los Angeles Mayor Karen Bass has already advanced in the election. Pratt had endorsed by the president, who now claims without evidence the race is rigged. Of course, there's a back and forth going on about that, going to slow vote count. But there are a lot saying that because of this, not everybody's caught off guard by it. Something that even California officials have said, by the way, it's going to take a couple of weeks before we get the final results. But there's still, obviously questions. We're questioning everything at this point. But right now, it looks like those two are going forward. 55 people now charged after that massive brawl on opening day at Hershey Park. So that fight that started or that happened, say started, happened, 55 people charged. Most are minors. One as young as 12, the oldest 19. They're not fooling around with this. Charges range from misdemeanors to felonies. Hershey Park says, if you break the rules, you're done there. Yeah, we don't need you back. York County officer critically hurt in the line of duty, helped rally the community. Over 100 people showed up for a blood drive. 83 units of blood donated. That could help 250 lives. I'll go into the story a little bit more in detail, but what could you do? There's those need for blood and people forget about it in the summer because you're off doing things. You think about it maybe in the fall and winter months, but It saves lives, no doubt about it. Donors scored free York State Fair tickets. Another drive is set for the 28th on the fairgrounds. That's where this one was. I'll get you more information on that. We're going to do there's a story here. Top workout songs, but these are rock songs. So when you go into the gym, what gets you going? I'll see if there's anything on the list that you agree with. That's provided you go to the gym. And with summer here, Food Dive says Del Monte's $395 Ruby Glow pineapple is back. We're going to talk about pineapples today. Since Vince, you took your time with some pineapple last night. This one, natural, Ruby Glow. Takes 2 years to mature, grows in Costa Rica in a rainforest. Only a few thousand are produced each year, and they always sell out. So this is the next, well, big thing if you have $395. Ruby Glow pineapples represent how pineapple category is evolving. There's more pineapple. There's more space for pineapple, Vince. Did you see the pink ones in the store yet?
5: I think I've seen those before.
0: Did you bother to get one ever?
5: No.
0: Okay. So they said there's innovation, and there's room to expand the maybe forgotten pineapple. I don't think we'll ever talk about pineapple more than we will today.
4: Very excited. I can't wait.
0: Are you?
4: Please, play along.
0: With a red pickle? Or a red pineapple?
4: Sure, absolutely.
0: But they're not pickled, right, Vince?
4: They're literally pickled, right?
5: Pickled in Kool-Aid, yeah.
0: Pickled in Kool-Aid. So you saw this on a video and you decided you want to try it. Or a reel or whatever it was, right? Okay, then we shall try. We'll have a video, I think, to prove it. So I will, I'll be back. I have entertainment news coming up. We'll do ancient history. I'm going to remind you about the Louder Than Life Festival going on. We did have a winner for the last one, too. We'll make a quick announcement on that. And then I'll have some more music news and some Netflix stuff coming in. And Vince, he's got some sports from last night. A basketball game. Didn't go the way we wanted to in New York.
2: The people's sports.
7: You played for the Celtics, didn't you?
8: Yeah. And I got one of these, too. And four of these, too. My legs was already set. Four rings. How many rings are you going to be remembered for?
9: Hey, what? Hey, look, if I had Dwayne Wade and Kobe carried me up and down the court, I'd have five or six, too.
10: To the sports department we go.
5: Millions of dollars flushed right down the toilet last night in New York City.
0: But you got the experience, Vince.
5: The San Antonio Spurs 115-111. Over the New York Knicks to cut the NBA Finals to 2-1. Victor Wembanyama, 32 points last night for San Antonio. 11 of 18 from the floor, 8 of 9 from the free throw line. And early on in the game last night, the Spurs could not miss a shot if they tried.
4: Mm-hmm, right?
5: In the first quarter, they were what, in basketball terms, you say, wet. Meaning they cannot miss. Everything was going down.
0: That happens with them, though. They start out well, and then things turn.
5: Knicks rallied in the second quarter to take a lead into the half. San Antonio came back strong in the third quarter, and like the other games in this series, close, right to the very end. And the Spurs not only cover the spread, but get themselves a victory and spoil everybody's great time last night.
4: It was close, though. It was close at the end.
5: Yeah, it was.
4: Yikes! What a game, though, huh?
5: Yeah, what a game. Yeah. We saw the celebrities in attendance last night. The road team has won every game so far in this series. No one has defended their own home court.
4: No, you can't go down. You can't go 3-0, though. You know, they had to win.
5: Yeah, that was a must-win last night for San Antonio.
4: So it'll be interesting now for sure.
5: Oh, definitely. Definitely interesting. Did you watch any of the Pat McAfee broadcast
4: last night? A little bit of it, but not much. Was Tracy Morgan on?
5: Tracy Morgan and Tina Fey were both on at one point.
4: That's great.
5: Tracy Morgan said if the Knicks win the championship, the Statue of Liberty is going to get pregnant. So
4: that's interesting. Excellent.
5: That was the one thing from the McAfee broadcast that you could take away.
4: So him and all the football guys when they're talking about basketball, is that how it was?
5: Yeah, it was him. Who else was it? Kendrick Perkins was the basketball guy.
4: Okay.
5: That they had.
4: Okay.
5: It was him and Darius Butler. And Kendrick Perkins.
4: Okay. I'd be curious how many people actually checked out that broadcast. I'd like to know those numbers.
5: Yeah, it'd be interesting to see.
4: Yeah, right?
5: Inside the NBA was also interesting last night. You had Charles Barkley just beside himself with Cardi B's halftime show.
4: That's right. A little distracting.
5: The words that came out of Chuck's mouth, Cardi B, more like Cardi D's.
4: Was that Shaq said that, or was it Charles?
5: I thought it was Charles that said that. It could have been Shaq, no, too.
4: Maybe it was Charles. I'm not sure.
5: But a lot of fanfare last night, and the team not, you know, holding up their end of the bargain, so I'm sure there's a few angry people this morning who spent tens of thousands of dollars to be there last night. Oh, and
4: that's a lot of money.
5: Go through TSA-style security and...
4: That's a lot of money for a loss, though.
0: You got to experience it. You got to be there, right?
4: I'd rather have a win, though, honestly.
0: Yeah, for that kind of money, sure.
4: Right? Am I crazy in saying that I need that W?
5: Listen, if I'm paying $15,000, I need a win. Mm. Well, I was.
4: I'm sick enough spending $200-$300 on a game and the Phillies or whoever loses. It sucks.
5: What I forget who it was yesterday. Somebody said a friend of theirs reached out who had Knicks season tickets. Someone was offering them $50,000 a piece for tickets last night. And the guy was like, I don't know what to do. I can either go to this game or I can have my daughter's college tuition fully paid for.
0: Life has tough questions for you periodically. Just think about it, too. These people were paying this kind of money not for game four.
4: Yeah, right?
0: Not to be there for the win, like the overall win.
5: Just be there last night.
4: Mm-mm-mm. Yeah, I'll take the money every time. I mean, I say that. I don't know.
5: A season ticket holder, you're getting the seats. At face value. That's true. It's not like you're paying the extreme amount that is being paid by some other people.
0: So a friend of ours in the business came in with Shinedown, and he had that option. He had $2,500 for, I think it was two tickets, or maybe it was just one, but it was maybe $25,000 to $5,000. And he was going to get them and didn't know if he could resell. Well, he figured he could resell them, but he wasn't sure. He's like, that's a lot of money to put out. He turned his phone around and said, look what they're going for now. This was Saturday night while we were standing in Hershey downstairs, right? Turn the screen around. Each one of those tickets was going for $24,500. And he said, I didn't get them.
4: That's a little bit too much.
0: So now what?
5: Great investment opportunity, though.
0: Right? Mm-mm. Now what?
5: If you can get your hands on them cheap.
4: Gonna have to be the last supper I'm paying that kind of money for. I can't think of any other event you'd want to go to for that kind of dough.
5: And on the floor last night, a big reason for the Spurs' victory is the shutdown of Karl Anthony Towns, who had been kicking Wemby's ass in the first two games. But last night, just 11 points from Kat, 4 of 10 from the floor, 0 of 2 from 3. Jalen Brunson had 32 points. OG Anunoby made up for the misproduction of Karl Anthony Towns, 28 points. 16 from Josh Hart, but the bench players not necessarily showing up for the Knicks last night. And again, early on, San Antonio couldn't miss a shot. Everything they threw up was going in.
4: Yeah, I can't believe it got as close as it did.
5: And that was to watch Wemby do what he did last night on some of those just barely alley-oop plays that were the ball barely getting over the rim.
4: Yeah.
5: He just slams it down. That's how they scored the first basket of the game. And when you saw that, you're like, uh-oh.
0: I like when they interviewed
5: him. I think he's here to play this evening.
0: I like when they interviewed him at the end, and the poor woman who's trying to do the interview has to hold the microphone up above her head.
5: They put like two boxes for her to stand on. She still can't read. She's still not high enough up there.
0: Close. It came up to his shoulders.
4: And two steps for him is all the way, to the basket from the three-point line.
5: There was one play where he took the ball. I think it was from either right inside the three-point line or the top of the key, and then went in and slammed it home. I was like, he had to have traveled.
4: No,
5: he had to have traveled. And then they showed the replay, and you're like, well, he went one step and went eight feet.
4: Frightening.
0: There was one guy in some kind of blue t-shirt, like a faded blue t-shirt looking thing, who was over there calling that. He's like, traveling. It's like, no, the dude's got a wingspan and a leg span.
5: It ain't right.
0: I like people in the stands making the calls, and they're doing the motions.
5: Wait, and when you watch him play, and he's playing at a high level like he was last night, Wemby, you do think to yourself, how is anyone supposed to stop this? Like, Karl Anthony Towns is not tall enough to stop him.
0: I know, but the search is on for every 7-foot-plus individual on the planet.
5: Don't care if you can shoot the ball. I just need you to be out there with your hands up.
4: You could be taught that.
5: So, 115-111 for the Spurs last night. Game 4 tomorrow night 8:30 on ABC from Madison Square Garden. NHL Stanley Cup Final returns this evening with Game 4 from Vegas. 8 p.m. on ABC. Tickets not as expensive for the Stanley Cup Final as it is for the NBA Final, as Carolina looks to even the series up before it heads back to Raleigh for a Game 5 on Thursday. Vegas, though, trying to get this one game at home and hopefully hoping they don't have to go back to Vegas for Game 6, which would be on Sunday. So hopefully we get another exciting one in the Stanley Cup Final tonight. You've had, what, 20-some-odd goals scored in the first three games. Should be fun this evening.
6: Yeah, not quite as expensive.
5: No, not.
6: Just a smidge lower.
5: Not nearly as expensive. And something that's definitely not nearly as expensive at the current moment is Major League Baseball. Cheapest ticket today is $5. You go see the Astros and the Angels for $5. Most expensive get-in ticket today is
6: $37
5: for the Dodgers and Pirates at PNC Park.
6: That's not bad either.
5: Paul Skeens Day.
6: Man, that's not bad at all.
5: Not bad at all. Last night, the Phillies beat the Blue Jays 5-2 north of the border. Adolis Garcia with a home run. Christopher Sanchez picks up another win, 8-2 on the season. 7 innings, 4 hits, 2 runs, 10 strikeouts last night. Yoan Duran picks up the save. Phillies are now 36-30 on the season, so separating themselves nicely from that 500 mark as we get into the heart of the summer here.
6: After that dismal start.
5: Dismal
6: start.
5: And one of the best teams in baseball since Donnie Baseball has taken over the team as the interim manager. Look at that sweet ass right there.
6: I'm not looking.
5: No, you want to touch it. Orioles losing to the Mariners last night, 6-3. Josh Naylor with a grand slam in the game. Reds, Rays, Yankees, Astros, Reds, Nationals all winners last night. And the A's made their debut in Vegas last evening, playing a Vegas series and playing at the minor league ballpark in Vegas. Losing to the Brewers, though, 15-14 in 12 innings.
6: Oh my.
5: So at least the Vegas faithful got an exciting baseball game for the first one of many to come as the soon-to-be Las Vegas Athletics, just the Athletics at the current moment.
6: Vegas A's.
0: Do we have all seasons covered now in major sports? Baseball, hockey, we got it?
5: They don't have a basketball team.
0: That's it?
5: But I'm sure soon enough they will have an NBA team.
6: The Aces. Oh, no, that's it.
5: That's the WNBA team.
6: I thought that was a good name I thought of.
0: That's a great name. It is.
5: And 2 days away from the start of the World Cup and seeing some of the international players deal with and experience America for the very first time has been kind of funny to watch, including some German players who went to a local Waffle House that is near the training site, I guess, wherever they're staying during the World Cup.
6: I like it already.
5: Just had our first Waffle House experience at 1 a.m. Great food, great prices, and friendly staff. 10 out of 10. We will be coming back. They then later went to a Taco Bell and captioned it the Holy Land. They also experienced Walmart. Also ate a continental breakfast at a hotel that they were staying at. So getting all the amenities of the American experience while some of these other countries are here.
6: That's awesome. Waffle House.
5: Waffle House at 1 o'clock in the morning.
6: I don't know if I've ever heard an actual review of Waffle House.
5: I mean,
6: in my life.
5: If Waffle House needs some sort of marketing, there you go.
6: I have seen the videos, not quite.
0: I got reels.
6: My goodness, that's great.
5: Oh, and I know the NBA Finals have been going on, the Stanley Cup Final, all the hype about the World Cup. But if you have not been paying attention, college football died last night in the background. I don't think college football can ever be taken seriously.
6: Oh my goodness.
5: Ever again. That Texas Tech quarterback who had to go to rehab for gambling.
6: Oh, yeah.
5: Was granted an injunction yesterday and will be allowed to play this season.
0: He asked and received.
5: The Big Ten is considering writing Texas Tech off of their schedule for the upcoming season. Nebraska has already said that they will not participate in any athletic event with Texas Tech.
0: So other teams can fight back and say, no, I don't want to play you.
5: I guess, because now a guy that has been found to be gambling on games that he played in and other athletic events will be allowed to play in college football this fall.
4: What's that, Pete? Oh, I'm sorry. Pete's dead, so he can't comment at this time.
0: He's going to get a 2-game suspension, and he has a temporary injunction that restored his eligibility.
4: So, yikes!
5: Yeah.
4: Yikes!
0: But he's after a 2-game suspension, he's fully cleared to play.
5: Fully cleared to play. After having to leave the team due to a gambling addiction.
0: And you got kicked out because you took a suit or a tattoo?
4: Yeah, right. Tattoos,
5: cheeseburgers.
4: Oh, crab legs too, right?
5: Crab legs. Crab legs. houses for your mom. Nah, hey, all of that, you know, give me your Heisman Trophy. Oh, you were gambling on games? Don't worry, go find a judge somewhere.
4: That is frightening.
0: I'm sorry, Pete Rose. I'm sorry.
5: Hey, oh, now, and everybody jumping on it last night, the Honey Badger, Tyrann Mathieu, he went on social and said, technically, I still have 2 years of eligibility left because I only played 2 years of college football. So I could just go out and get a judge to grant me an injunction and play college football again.
4: Oh.
0: Yeah, what does this mean for anybody who was bounced?
4: Oh. Rich. Yeah, poor Reggie Bush. Right?
5: I think he finally got his Heisman back.
4: He did. He got it back, right? Anything else for you, my friend?
5: No, that's it.
4: All right, we'll take care of some business and we'll come back with an entertainment update.
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11: Well, they wrapped up that road work on 83 North near Lewisberry. That's moving well. We've got fire department activity in York County in Fairview Township on Beinhauer Road near Old York Road and Old Trail Road. 83 looks good across the South Bridge. No delays. 81 or 581. River routes are a smooth commute. Lebanon County getting word of an accident in South Londonderry Township on Elizabethtown Road at Jubilee Lane. Lancaster County have one 222 north at the Effort exit off to the side. John Wilsbach, right now traffic.
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26: Today will be partly sunny and a bit warmer than yesterday with a high of 83. Still not all that humid today, though, and we should stay dry. Clouds will increase tonight with a low of 67 and a few showers on Wednesday. It will be more humid tomorrow with highs in the mid-80s. From the ABC 27 Weather Center, I'm meteorologist Brett Thackera for 105.7 The X.
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29: Hey, bourbon and beyond winner Brian Kroll. New trip we started yesterday. If you want to try to register for it, all you have to do is get that keyword and text it to 95819. That's Louder Than Life, the Louder Than Life Festival. Even bigger than the last one. All in today. Or two people trip on that. Donald Duck Day today, National Strawberry Rhubarb Pie Day, Professor Love Day, and National Stripper Appreciation Day. 12 days until Father's Day. Ancient history, which one came first, guys? After an argument, TLC singer Left Eye set fire to her boyfriend's $2 million Atlanta mansion and burned it to the ground. Charged with arson, fined $10,000, 5 years probation. And Married with Children came to an end on Fox. Which one happened first?
6: The burning was first.
5: Okay.
6: I definitely think so before Married with Children was over.
5: I'll agree.
29: It was in 94 and Married with Children stopped in 97. One more. Cyndi Lauper, Time After Time.
6: 84.
29: Not her song either. Hooters. And Richard Pryor suffered near fatal burns at his home.
6: When
29: he was freebasing cocaine and it exploded.
6: Yeah, that was before that.
29: Vince, you have any idea?
5: Yeah, I got some idea. Year? No, I have no idea.
29: That was 1980 with Richard Pryor, 84 for Time After Time. Now the birthday game. Dolly, please, it'll be quick.

0: Happy birthday to you.
1: Dick Vitale is 87 years old today. Natalie Portman's 45, but just one and done in this one. Who's older, between Michael J. Fox or Johnny Depp?
2: Michael J. Fox.
3: I agree, yes.
1: Do you have any idea how old they are at this point?
2: Michael J. Fox is probably 64.
3: I think so. 63, maybe.
2: I don't think Johnny Depp, if he is, he's just 60.
3: 59.
1: Johnny Depp is 63.
3: Ooh.
2: Okay.
1: Does that help or hurt you?
2: I think it probably hurts.
3: I still think Teen Wolf Michael J. Fox is older. I'm going to go with that.
1: Michael J. Fox is 65. So, you got it.
2: Close enough.
1: Disclosure Day coming up this weekend. A big Steven Spielberg movie. What else do I have here? Madonna, a short film to hype her upcoming album, Confessions 2. She's got Sabrina Carpenter in there and a couple others. Ridley Scott is making a new version of Treasure Island. Hugh Jackman is playing Long John Silver. Anyone?
2: Her.
1: It's waiting for your pirate.
3: Right?
2: Her with the Hugh Jackman is more like,
1: Erg on Broadway. After years of talk, the sequel to Rami and Michelle's high school reunion finally started shooting on Friday. Netflix unveiled a real-life dog that's going to star in a live-action series, Scooby-Doo Origins, and he's adorable. Dog's cute. Or do you need the origins of Scooby-Doo? Sure you do.
3: Like, hey, Scoob.
1: Trailer's up for the fifth and final season of The Bear. Yes? No?
3: Oh, yes. I love that show.
1: Amazon is developing a live-action Gem and the Holograms. Oh, God. We're revisiting everything, aren't we?
3: Revisiting, I love Gem.
1: Rebooting. You do? Tyler, the Creator's annual Camp Flognaw Festival goes off November 14th and 15th. That's at Dodger Stadium. There's no word yet on the lineup. There's a new game called Stage Tour, basically next evolution of Guitar Hero. Soundtrack includes Red Hot Chili Peppers, Ghost, Baby Metal, Weezer, Extreme, Static, anything you're into there. I was just thinking about that game a while, Guitar Hero. I couldn't even, you want to, embarrassingly enough, I couldn't even remember what it was called. I go, you remember that game you used to play with the guitar? And Eric, guitar. Yeah, that's it. Have any of you guys even seen your controllers lately?
2: Oh, I played Guitar Hero not that long ago, a couple of weeks ago.
1: How'd you do?
2: All right, for a first time in a long time.
3: For being old.
1: For not playing it in a while. Ice Nine Kills. I'm playing a role of Richard Hawthorne in the Halloween universe. Anybody up for the Halloween universe? That's why I was bringing it up more than anything. Spencer Charnas. The band itself is going to be playing under the alias Gravedigger. They did a special track called Hell or High Slaughter. Get it? It's for Ready or Not 2. So they're all over it. That's still a big part of the industry, making music and doing things, even though maybe a band is working under another name. Linkin Park has announced a new film titled Unshatter. It'll showcase the journey of finding their purpose again after passing of Chester Bennington fans. You can stay updated on the film's release and screening locations by signing up at unshattermovie.com. Linkin Park's also going to play the Download Festival alongside Limp Bizkit and Guns N' Roses. But nothing on the Scooby-Doo, huh? Not excited about that? Now filming and scheduled to premiere next year?
3: How about Scooby-Doo Noir? Like, you have a black and white version.
2: Oh, there you go.
4: Like, hey, Scooby.
1: Oh, I thought you said Scooby-Doo and Guar.
4: Hey, no. Scooby.
1: Well, that might be good. Tonight, game four of the Stanley Cup Finals, 8 o'clock on ABC, Vegas, and Carolina. Golden Knights leading 2-1 there. America's Got Talent is back. Fourth season finale. Oh, it's over already for Farmer Wants a Wife. See what else is on. Stand-up special included. I'll go over more of that at 9:30 PMS. Top 10 on TV, so think about what you guys want to watch. But for me, it's all hockey tonight because these games have been exceptional.
3: What number is tonight as far as games?
2: 4.
3: Game 4, okay. And what's the series again?
1: 2-1.
2: 2-1 Vegas.
3: Nice. All right. Yeah, that should be exciting, huh? Yo.
2: Should we take the over tonight?
3: On goals? Absolutely.
2: It's 5.5 again.
3: Okay. That's nothing. Please, the way these games have been going.
2: Yeah, they've scored 9 goals in 2 of the games.
1: It's intense, and it's even more enjoyable.
2: 7 in another.
1: When you don't, it's not your team, to be honest. I don't have to have some kind of chest pain over the whole thing. Nips, I don't know if you agree or not, but it is pleasurable to watch a sport that isn't your team when the game is games are still that good.
3: Football's more pleasurable to watch when the birds aren't playing. I'm thinking I'm going to retire from everything this season. Fantasy for all of it. No teams, no nothing.
1: You're not going to do it?
2: Yeah.
3: No, I have no choice.
1: How many?
3: I have to.
1: Right. How many of those did you enter? I mean, do you have a...
3: I was in four different deals this year. Okay. And not including the one I wanted to do, which was the stupid one we did with the people.
2: Oh, yeah,
3: I never even did the one that we did.
2: Never even signed up for.
3: I'm definitely doing that this year. We'd do that again. But yeah, I'm cutting down on the amount of teams. It's madness. Ridiculous.
1: You won last year?
3: No.
1: One of them, two? Did you have won any of them?
3: No, not in a long... No.
1: Okay.
3: No. No. But the Birds won the Super Bowl. That's all that matters.
1: This would be kind of the only fun way to gamble, though, too. But now you can just pull your phone out.
3: Yeah. Yeah, it's not... Fantasy football can't be as popular as it once was. Can't be. Or is it? I don't know. That's a good question. Because that's all you could do for the longest time, too. That's it.
2: Yeah.
1: I mean, it's cool, too, because if you don't have a network of people that do this regularly, you can still participate if you want.
3: I mean, DraftKings came from drafting a team.
1: Mm-hmm.
2: Yeah, daily fantasy team. That's where it came from.
1: Well, it's kind of sad. Like, I don't have any friends to do a pool with or people that I know, so I'm just going to gamble here alone on my couch.
3: Right. As if gambling in the first place isn't sad. No, it's wonderful. Please.
1: It's wonderful when you win.
3: It is, for sure. We'll take care of some business and come back.
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6: We're in good shape, 83 north and south through York County, just dealing with that fire department activity in Fairview, Tasman, on Beinhauer Road, near Old York Road and Old Trail Road, Lancaster County. Moving well on 30, watch your speed at the Harrisburg Pike and 30 at the Lidditz Pike. 283 is in good shape. Had a reported accident, 222. Between Brownstown and Effort, I'm not seeing any delays from that, so should be minor and off to the side. Lebanon County dealing with the accident, South Londonderry Township, Elizabethtown Road at Jubilee Lane, Harrisburg area looking good, 83, 81, and 581. John Wilsbach, right now traffic.
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18: Will be partly sunny and a bit warmer than yesterday with a high of 83. Still not all that humid today, though, and we should stay dry. Clouds will increase tonight with a low of 67 and a few showers on Wednesday. It will be more humid tomorrow with highs in the mid-80s. From the ABC 27 Weather Center, I'm meteorologist Brett Thackera for 105.7 The X.
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0: 6:51 in the morning, minutes away for a news update with Jennifer Shade. We're going to hand out tickets for the GM Nationals and pickled pineapple today is the name of the game. Text Club, very excited about this. Going to get some video up. Vince has been pickling all night long.
1: I've been up all night pickling.
0: You're not pickled, but you've been pickling.
1: See if I still have any red stains on my fingers. Yeah, there's one there. That Kool-Aid stuff, man, that's no joke.
0: It is no joke.
2: That's what concerns me.
0: So that's the idea. That's what you're pickling this pineapple with.
1: Cherry Kool-Aid.
2: I am a huge Kool-Aid fan.
0: It'd be too.
2: That's my favorite summer drink next to sun tea. Those two deals. And some lemonade periodically.
1: Will you drink the Kool-Aid that the pineapple was in?
2: I'm not sure. Well, I think this... In my head, this is grosser than it is. It's pineapple and chemistry.
0: See, it doesn't make me feel like it's gross ahead of time. It doesn't make me have that.
2: The hot dog and lemonade. See that feeling you got right there?
1: I'll bring that up again.
0: But I like these two things individually. I love Kool-Aid. I love pineapple.
1: Just like he loved hot dogs and he loved lemonade.
2: Black cherry and grape Kool-Aid. But I don't know if it's that great for me. I don't make it with a ton of sugar. In fact, I don't use sugar with it when I make it. So I'm fascinated to see how this all goes down.
0: I think most people think that Kool-Aid's good for it. I mean, that's what comes to my mind.
1: The general consensus.
0: That it's good for you.
1: Oh, yeah.
2: Chemically flavored water.
0: Okay? Oh, yeah.
1: Oh, yeah.
2: So we keep messing with it, though, saying it's pickled. And it's not. Right?
1: It's more the process than the actual...
2: They're in a jar?
1: Yeah.
2: Okay.
1: Because it's something soaking in a liquid, so...
0: Yeah, I know that all too well from my, gambling gas station there.
1: Yeah, the pickled pig's feet and...
0: I'm not getting anything in any jar.
2: How sweet, floating meat.
0: No, thank you. Sir, yes, can I have one of those hot dogs, please? Ones that's floating.
1: One of them really red ones that you got in there?
2: Screw up making pickles every time I've tried. The refrigerator ones, the dill pickles, canning, that's not my forte. They get too soggy. I don't do it right. I gotta work on that. But this is inspiring.
0: Inspiring. It's a way to put it, sure.
2: Vince will be, does anybody know the old school term for when you can and you put something on the shelf? It's called putting it up. I'm putting up my, whatever. Vince is going to be putting up some pineapple today in the canning department.
0: Put up, on the glass.
1: Put up my pineapple.
2: Put up your pineapple.
0: Put up your pineapple.
2: Which has a whole other meaning.
0: It does come from fingers, right?
2: Mm-hmm.
1: Yeah.
0: I've heard that too. The pineapple upside down, the symbols, stuff like that, right?
1: I made sure to put the pineapple upside down inside of the Kool-Aid, so everyone knows.
0: Well, take care of the business and come back with a news update with Jennifer Shade on the way.
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4: 83 North, no delays over Racer. Summit southbound looking good down past Shrewsbury into Maryland. 30 moves well. Lancaster County, no issues on 283, 222, or 30. You'll have a trouble spot in Lebanon County, South Londonderry Township. Overturned vehicle, Elizabethtown Road at Jubilee Lane. Into Adams County, and we're dealing with an accident in Tyrone Township. Red Bridge Road at Oxford Road. Harrisburg area looking good, 83, 81, and 581. John Will Spock, right now traffic.
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1: Will be partly sunny and a bit warmer than yesterday with a high of 83. Still not all that humid today, though, and we should stay dry. Clouds will increase tonight with a low of 67 and a few showers on Wednesday. It will be more humid tomorrow with highs in the mid-80s. From the ABC 27 Weather Center, I'm meteorologist Brett Thackera for 105.7 The X.
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1: Think so.
2: In all of sports.
1: Yeah.
3: So Beck did ask the question, how valuable am I? How important am I? How far could I screw up or do something and admit it? Sorry. I'm sorry.
2: Yeah.
3: I'm sorry. So reinstated. Fascinating.
2: They're just excited someone said sorry, maybe. That's why.
1: Maybe, possibly,
2: you don't
1: yeah.
2: usually hear the S word.
3: Now, his lawyer says, but he never bet on a game he played in.
2: That's right. Pete Rose, now he's dead.
3: And his lawyer is framing, wait for this, he's framing this as a mental health and addiction
2: That's right.
3: issue.
2: It's an addiction
3: he's
2: issue.
3: He's a victim.
2: That's right.
3: Absolutely. But, okay, so you can make a decision like this. Then the next level of it is, what if other people don't like it? They want to play you anymore? Vince will, again, get into that. I'll move forward here, but fascinating where we are. Now, who's held accountable and who's not? Who do we hate on and who do we not? Who's cheating? Who's not? Who's stealing? Who's not? Who's acting up? How much does it matter? It's okay. Interesting. Speaking to reporters in New York, the president stated negotiations are in the final throes for a situation with Iran. He claims the upcoming deal permanently ban Iran from having nuclear weapons, immediately reopen the blockade of the Strait of Hormuz. This is a major discussion. Obviously, he was at the game last night. The streets of New York, you know, shut down for a couple of reasons. I mean, this is craziness, and then getting him in and out of there. So what was said about what's going on overseas, that's pretty much it at this point. It does look like the ceasefire is holding for the moment.
2: And of course, you can follow this on that. I don't see the Strait on TV anymore. Of Hormuz.
1: That went the same way as A.J. Brown did.
2: Okay.
3: Right? Today, anyway. Today. Now we're talking a lot of, on your quad boxes, you're seeing a ton of coverage on the election process, both in Maine in the Senate race and the results from California. Also, a U.S. Army helicopter did crash near the Strait of Hormuz. A president said the two crew members aboard were not injured in the incident near a strategic waterway that Iran has effectively closed during the war. Now, this that whole area that you have been seeing, Nibs, that you're talking about. So what caused the crash remains unclear. But that is the news at this time. A trial begins for a man accused of starting last year's Palisades fire. Don't forget that there was an individual involved with all of this. Jonathan Rinderknecht allegedly started the blaze January 1, 2025. A lot of the big story under this thing, too, is spread undetected in the root systems and reemerged days later, killing 12 people and destroying millions, if not billions, of property. Dollars in property. It still isn't fixed yet for many. And that's, of course, why you're seeing some of the California discussions go on with their race, both for mayor and governor. Chinese President Xi Jinping has pledged to deepen ties with North Korea on his first foreign trip of the year, first visit to North Korea in 7 years. North Korea's economy is on the up and up amid arms sales to Russia. OpenAI confidentially filing for an IPO, initial public offering, week after rival Anthropic's filings. OpenAI is valued at more than $850 billion. I will tell you, too, if you're concerned about those the data center conversations and everything that's still ongoing for many, I know Aaron Brockovich opened that website specifically for this as a consumer advocate. And the findings are strange. I was looking at it yesterday. The findings are almost overwhelming, too, because the people reporting having them versus what is reported as being out there is interesting and concerning. So if you wonder what all the fuss is about, do we need it? Well, the world has already moved to it in so many ways. How do we handle it from here on out? And what kind of benefit do you see from it? Still remains to be dealt with on every level, including local.
2: From the outside looking in, though, it ain't good when they call Aaron Brockovich.
1: No. Not well, one bit.
3: She said, I was watching an interview with her yesterday, and she said that one of the things that, because she gets calls all the time. She gets people reaching out to her all the time for any number of things.
2: Yeah, and, but she answered this one.
3: Well, she said, because there was a significant amount of the same kind of, it was a pattern, a significant amount of the same kind and volume of complaints. She said, wow, when I looked at it, I went, look at all these complaints. There's something here. Let's take a look. And what she's finding out is very interesting. There are people that have them in their area that didn't even know they were

0: place there. And I think at the center of all this is not only the fear of replacing humans and all the things that would be natural and understanding, is also the potential level for deception of how these were placed without anybody knowing it, and how they're hidden or just kind of pop up there. But you don't just build one by accident. Somebody's saying okay and allowing this. And so what does it mean for any community that one is in? And what does it mean that one was placed there without the public or the residents really knowing it or having any say with it? So now that this is all being brought to light, I just thought I'd bring that up if you want to take a look into it, because it affects you and your community, or you're hot on the subject. It's there for you. Siri finally getting smart. Apple rolling out. When I'd say it's integrated, it's already integrated heavily in your daily activities, even if you don't know it. AI-powered Siri is coming this fall. You can search your messages, your photos, the web, built to compete with ChatGPT-style assistants. So now you're having these individual programs or apps who are trying to make sure you stay with them and not go somewhere else looking for information. So they're making it easier for you to use with the tap of your thumb. Convicted FTX founder Sam Bankman-Fried filing a formal request for a presidential pardon. The 34-year-old is serving 25 years in a federal prison for stealing $8 billion from his customers. He's a bad guy. Or is he a bad guy? Very interesting. Yeah?
1: You got bad people anymore. I don't know. It'd be funny if he had cornrows in jail, though. That's how little I know about the world. That's the first thing that came to my mind. He would look funny with the tattoo in his face and cornrows. Remember him talking with Tom Brady that time?
2: Yeah.
0: A man accused of sneaking in onto a flight from Houston to Los Angeles made his first court appearance yesterday. Here's ABC's Hannah Botta. Nips, we were talking about this last week.
3: His attorney claims 25-year-old Abdul Rahman Oriyami unknowingly bought a fake boarding pass online, thinking he was buying a cheap ticket.
4: All of us can see the problem with using the internet to obtain a ticket when it's not coming from the airline.
3: Investigators claim Oriyami tried twice to board a flight using the pass, but was turned away. They say about an hour later, he walked past distracted gate agents and boarded a flight to Los Angeles, where he was later found hiding in the bathroom.
5: Man, oh man.
0: Okay, so you bought it. It was a mistake. You bought a fake one, but you were hiding in the bathroom?
2: Sir, are you okay in there? Sir, you're not sticking your hand down the toilet, are you? It's very unsafe.
5: Man. Holy cow. God, lucky to be alive. 10 years ago, this guy's dead, right?
2: Right on the plane.
5: Holy cow. Hide in the bed.
2: Or he got duct taped to a chair.
5: No. Mm-mm-mm.
0: Hershey Park, the fight fallout from opening day. 55 people have now been charged in that big brawl. Most are minors. One as young as 12, the oldest 19. Charges ranging from misdemeanors to felonies. Hershey Park is making it clear. You break the rules, you're done. And they've got cameras everywhere. The authorities have been looking at this and picking people out and identifying them. And it's harder and harder to get to stay out of trouble with all the cameras everywhere. And yet it doesn't seem to be slowing people down. But you're gone from the park as much as they can do that. And if you are heading to Chocolate World this summer, here's a note. The parking could cost you. If you don't know, Hershey's Chocolate World, still free parking under 2 hours. No change there, okay? But there's a catch. If that lot fills up, you can't just jump over to Hershey Park for free anymore. Overflow, $40 at the gate or $25 online. Hershey says it's about keeping things safe and manageable during busy crowds. Not feeling it? You can pay and leave right away and ask for a refund if you get caught up in it. So just, you know, but you'll have to go. But they are saying it's still offering free parking. A lot of you that are residents of the area know this. You go in there, you can run into it. It's run separately. It's like a different division or a different, you know, business, okay? And so they've got free parking for 2 hours. And now if there's overflow, you can't just go to the park for free anymore. Know that.
5: The cows out front should have told you.
0: Yes.
5: The milk chocolate cows. They're still there, right?
2: I was going to ask, is that how they repurposed them after they were done in Chocolate World? Oh, they just put them there?
5: I don't know.
0: Mm. Since we are going to be talking about pineapples and what are they called again? They're not pickled. They're Kool-Aid pineapples.
2: Yeah, sure.
0: What flavor did you pick?
2: Cherry.
0: Okay, cherry. Good. Okay. Because if you start with one we already like, if you would have started with lemon or lime, I would have, I don't know. Or, you know what I don't like?
2: Tropical punch.
0: Any tropical punch, anything.
1: I love tropical punch.
2: I had my hand on the packet yesterday.
0: Was that off the air?
2: I heard Jen in the back of my head go, I don't like tropical punch Kool-Aid.
1: Tropical punch?
0: I don't like tropical punch anything.
1: That's the 5-hour energy. That's the flavor.
2: Well, I also don't think the... I don't think the tropical punch would have, changed the color of the pineapple at all, because it's just, a clearish...
1: I don't know. You got me. You lost me at tropical.
0: I think I had a bad round as a kid. It just reminds me of something thick that makes you cough. It's not refreshing. Wendy's is launching a Minions Frosty. We're getting fancy with the Frosties, folks. Well, they already have. Banana Swirl. Now, I don't know about that either.
2: No.
0: Limited time.
2: Deal. Hey, if you like banana, sure, but...
1: I do not.
2: You can't mix banana in with anything, because the flavor overtakes anything else that you have in there.
0: You put a slice of banana in a smoothie, and it's gone.
2: You could take a whole onion and blend it up with a banana, and then it's still going to taste like a banana.
1: You're probably right, yeah.
0: Campbell's has teamed up with Buffalo Wild Wings for a new soup called Campbell's Chunky Buffalo Wild Wings Parmesan Garlic Chicken Noodle Soup. They fit that on the damn label?
2: First, I thought you said Camel has teamed up with Buffalo Wild Wings.
0: So Campbell's.
1: There you go.
2: They have a garlic parmesan cigarette?
1: Now we're talking.
0: They got that big bison smoking. Hey.
1: Yeah, the camel and the bison.
0: Talking weird to the girl across the table.
1: They've cross-pollinated now.
2: It's the bison standing outside watching the game through the window while he's smoking a cigarette.
0: U.S. Postal Service is planning to issue 10 Barbie stamps featuring Barbie in 10 different careers. Ooh, forever stamps. Coming in panes of 10, stamps will debut on July 11. Nips, one for your collection. And then workout songs. According to a new survey by Solitaire Bliss, ranking songs, this is beats per minute. All right, what gets you going? Bulls on Parade at number 10. Diary of Jane, Breaking Ben. This is rock style, okay? Thunder, Imagine Dragons. Still in there, even though they had some backlash. I think that song got used so much by college football that people got tired. Comatose from Skillet. Lose Yourself, Eminem.
1: Good one.
0: Till I Collapse, also Eminem.
2: Oh, yeah.
0: The Pretender, yeah. Foo Fighters. As it was, Harry Styles made the list at number 4. Headstrong from Trapped at number 3. Back in Black, AC/DC. And what is number 1? I wouldn't have guessed. Riot, 3 Days Grace. You going to start a riot, Nips, in the gym?
1: I guess so. That makes sense.
0: So, if it gets you going, whatever that is. I don't know what your workout song is, if indeed you even go. But there we have it. Vince, get back to sports. Some more talk about the game last night and... this football deal and gambling.
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7: Are you listening to me? You're both of you nuts. I know more about casino security than any man alive. I invented it, and it cannot be beaten. They got cameras, they got watches, they got locks, they got timers, they got vaults. They got enough armed personnel to occupy Paris.
8: To the sports department we get.
2: Game 3 of the NBA Finals last night goes to the San Antonio Spurs, 115-111 over the New York Knicks. The Knicks lose a game for the first time since the month of April, as they had won 13-14 straight coming into last night's game at the Garden, which was the spectacle that it was built up to be. All kinds of celebrities everywhere. 5-time World Series champion Derek Jeter.
1: I saw your buddy in the house. The captain in the house.
2: Right next to Eli Manning.
1: If you're a New York guy, last night was your night, yo.
2: Larry David was there. John Turturro.
1: I saw John Turturro, guest of the program.
2: Yeah.
1: Did you see Chris Rock?
2: No.
1: He was there as well. He was not in the...
2: He was not on Celebrity Row?
1: Well, it's... Yeah.
2: Did they show Adam Sandler at all?
1: Yeah. I didn't see him. Oh, you did?
0: I didn't see Adam Sandler. I saw
2: Tracy Morgan, Tina Fey.
0: Yeah, no, there was...
2: I'm just naming any other SNL person that I saw.
0: No, it wasn't SNL. It was, I can't think of his name. Oh, my God. I see his face. I'll go over it.
2: Star, musician?
0: Movie star.
1: Boo. Boo to all celebrities.
2: Movie star, relatable to Adam Sandler, not on Saturday Night Live.
1: For people hating on celebrities now, there's a lot of talk about celebrities, right?
2: Yeah.
1: For those, you know, for everybody who's all down on them.
9: Damn.
1: Couldn't shut up about it last night.
2: Did you see who?
1: I don't need to see Ben Stiller every
0: Ben Stiller, that's who it was. That's what I said.
2: Come on now.
0: Ben Stiller.
1: It's enough. I like when the Sixers are involved. No celebrities and no winning. That's what I'm into.
2: Did you see who was courtside last night? Patriots owner Robert Kraft.
1: I saw him.
2: I mean,
0: are we hating on these people because they're there?
2: I mean, I thought this
1: I don't particularly like rich people.
0: Are we hating? Well, everybody must be rich that was in the place because you couldn't afford a ticket. So are we hating on everybody that went to the game?
1: Absolutely.
0: Okay.
1: New Yorkers.
0: So all the rich people went to the game. But we don't hate them.
1: Hey, don't look at me.
0: I'm trying to keep up.
1: I don't know. I'm not just. I am a celebrity, so it's hard for me to hate on myself.
2: Where do you sit courtside?
1: 30th row.
2: No.
1: Second deck.
2: You don't sit courtside for the Harrisburg Heat?
1: No. I get no freebies.
2: Pitch side?
0: I'm just.
1: I'd love to.
0: I'm getting.
1: I'd take them too. I'd take every time.
0: I don't know who I'm supposed to not like today.
1: I don't know, Jen. I don't have the list of people. No. I can't even figure out what the hell's fun anymore. So you got me. Everybody's ass is so puckered. I don't know. You tell me.
2: A must-win game last night for the San Antonio Spurs saw Victor Wembanyama drop 32 points, much more efficient last night than he had been in the first two games. And that is in part because Karl Anthony Towns was held in check last night, a guy that gave Wemby problems in the first two games of this series. Cat with just 11 points last night. 4 of 10 from the floor, 0 of 2 from 3, and seemed very hesitant with the basketball at times. And for San Antonio, in that first quarter, they could not miss a shot to save their lives in the first quarter.
1: It was over before it even started.
2: Everything was just going down. Knicks rallied in the second quarter, scoring 42 points to take a lead into halftime. San Antonio got it back in the third quarter and then kind of rode the wave all the way to the end. Knicks did make it close. You can tell by the four-point difference, but San Antonio was pretty much in charge the entire night except for that second quarter where the Knicks took the lead into halftime. And they got, you know, they got 16 points from Josh Hart, 32 from Jalen Brunson, but just a single basket from Mikal Bridges last night.
1: Good!
2: Whoa.
1: Former Sixer. That's not random displeasure. There's a purpose for that.
2: Okay. Listen, it's not his fault that that upper management decided to move on.
1: No.
2: I'm sure Nerlens Noel or Jahlil Okafor.
1: way to pull that into things today to get the name Okafor on there. Did you see Ewing last night too?
2: I saw Patrick Ewing. I saw.
1: God, is he a big human being? Holy cow!
2: Yeah.
1: Did you see him when he was sitting in the pregame on the end with Shaq and those guys? He's just as big as Shaq.
2: Yeah.
1: He's a big dude. Holy cow.
2: Just not, you know, not as big as Shaq was during his playing days.
1: No, uh-uh. But seems like a great guy. How can you not?
2: Ooh, Patrick Ewing?
1: Yeah.
2: My favorite Patrick Ewing clip is the one of when he coached Georgetown. And he's on the sideline in the huddle and he's yelling at one of his players. And he's like, what is that shot? Do you ever shoot that shot? Why are you shooting it in a game?
1: Oh, no. Yeah. He couldn't do it. He couldn't do it with Georgetown.
2: No, he could not.
1: No, I was rooting for him, too, as much as I, you know.
2: But Wemby last night, just what a performance. Just throw the ball near the rim, and he'll put it in. When you watch him when he's playing like that, you think to yourself, how is anybody supposed to stop this? He's a head taller than everybody else. Karl Anthony Towns isn't tall enough to sufficiently guard him.
1: And no one's ever said that to him in his whole life.
2: Yeah, no.
1: Probably since middle school, maybe elementary. No one has said that to him. You're too small.
2: But, you know, with all the hype that they came in last night, the pregame, Cardi B at halftime, special Pat McAfee broadcast of the game was not enough. Sometimes all that energy from the crowd does not spill over to the floor. In the second quarter, it did for New York last night, but San Antonio just consistent all four quarters last night to get it done. Yep. The road team has won every game in this series so far. Game four tomorrow night, once again, from Madison Square Garden. I don't think there will be all the hoopla and circumstance that there was last night. And then maybe that'll lead to a Knicks victory.
1: Man, all that money spent on those tickets. It wasn't even game 4, 5, 6, 7.
2: Do you think people left angry last night because they spent, you know, tens of thousands of dollars on tickets not to see a win?
1: I've spent a lot on tickets, and it does hurt when they lose, yes. Like, you got to feel a certain way.
2: Yeah.
1: 20 grand for tickets and they lose?
2: At least it wasn't a blowout, you know?
1: No. That would, yeah.
2: I'd be demanding a refund on my way out.
1: Good competitive game, fun to watch.
2: Yeah, I'm going to need you to bring Mr. Dolan down here right now. I need a refund. This was not the product I was promised. This was false advertising.
1: The talk with Silver was interesting. Adam Silver, I enjoyed that as well.
2: Yeah. Also, the talk with Tracy Morgan was also interesting. On the Pat McAfee broadcast.
1: Yeah, I saw him.
2: Saying that if the Knicks win the championship, the Statue of Liberty is going to get pregnant. So, everybody out here getting pregnant.
1: Oh, getting pregnant. Statue of Liberty getting pregnant. Well, you said they were going to bring a Statue of Liberty. Down Madison Avenue, right?
2: Through Times Square. They were somehow going to get the Statue of Liberty from the Hudson River to Midtown Manhattan.
1: I don't understand instructions or directions.
2: Just every New Yorker builds a human chain. Sacrifices have to be made.
1: Oh, man.
2: And, of course, the...
1: Who are you rooting for, by the way? Do you have any... Do you care?
2: What do you mean, who am I rooting for? Go, New York, go!
1: You're pretty unbiased as the sports guy, so I can't...
2: I said it at the start. I'm rooting for the Knicks here. And then I'm rooting for Vegas in the Stanley Cup final.
1: I do like Wemby. I'd never rooted for the Spurs.
2: I was at, forget where I was, and I saw a Knicks t-shirt. I was like, I can't do it. I can't be that guy.
1: No.
2: I was like, maybe if I already had Knicks something, it would be acceptable, but.
1: I just don't have, I will have, as a Philly, I don't have that ill will towards the Knicks. The text club yesterday said, what am I doing rooting for? I mean.
2: Yeah.
1: No.
2: They just don't rub you the wrong way like the Boston Celtics do.
1: I couldn't even say it. Did I tell a story on the air about the Celtics shirt that came through?
2: No. Please. By all means. Floor is yours.
1: So we resell things.
2: Really? I didn't know.
1: Long story short.
2: You believe that, folks? Nibs resells things.
1: So, my wife washes a lot of stuff before we resell it.
2: Lovely
1: so,
2: woman.
1: Thank you. So... On the drying rack, I see this green shirt that's face, you know, like logo down.
2: Uh-huh.
1: I was like, that's not Eagle Green. I picked the shirt up off the drying rack. What is this? How did this get in here? Whose is this? So immediately, I got crazy about a Celtics t-shirt. But I don't have that same kind of disdain for the Knicks at all. Not even close. But Boston, that's a whole different story.
2: Whole different ballgame.
1: Same with L.A., too. I could never have a hard time rooting for the Lakers, even though I like Magic as a player.
2: Well, because when you think about it, you know, the Knicks have kind of been not that great.
1: No.
2: Since, you know, they won their championship in the 70s, you know, they had a good run.
1: Tell us about that one more time.
2: They had
1: say Dave DeBuscher one more time. Play that guy's name one more time.
2: They had a good run, you know, in the 90s with Patrick Ewing and making it to the finals in 94 and 99. And
1: Mark Jackson was fun to watch?
2: Yeah, that was, you know, in the last 50 years, that has kind of been the one shining moment. Ooh,
1: 50 years. That's a long-ass time.
2: And it's kind of been the one shining moment, losing to the Spurs in the 1999 NBA Finals.
1: That is a long time. Ooh.
2: So game what? Game 4 tomorrow night. 8:30 on ABC. Game 4 of the Stanley Cup Final tonight. 8 o'clock on ABC. Vegas leads the series 2-1. Carolina trying to even things up before they go back to Raleigh for Game 5 on Thursday. Over-under is 5.5 again tonight in a series in which all three games have seen the total go over that 5.5. Something's going to have to be done about the goaltending this evening because... The way Carter Hart and Freddie Anderson are playing between the pipes is not good for either team. It's great to watch. It's exciting to watch. But when you're thinking about it from a John Tortorella or a Hurricanes coach perspective, not good. But at this point in all of this, You can't switch goalies at this point.
1: Not in the finals.
2: Not really in the finals.
1: No. Unless it takes one in the head.
2: That's the only thing. Even though the Hurricanes goalie has given up, what? Like 12 goals so far this series?
1: Well, you gotta go with who brought you.
2: 13 goals so far in this series.
1: Mm-mm.
2: So 8 o'clock tonight on ABC, and there is discussion within the Carolina Hurricanes on if they should start Freddie Anderson tonight in net because he has given up, 13 goals so far.
1: That's not good. That's not good.
2: Not good one bit. Stanley Cup final tonight. Major League Baseball last night. The Phillies, a 5-2 win over the Toronto Blue Jays. Adolis Garcia with a home run. Christopher Sanchez improves to 8-2 on the season. 7 innings, 4 hits, 2 runs, 10 strikeouts. Phillies are now 36-30 on the season and will take on the Blue Jays today at 7 o'clock. Orioles losing to the Mariners last night, 6-3. They will play at 6:35 this evening. Rays, Yankees, Astros, Padres, and the Nationals, a 4-3 win over the Giants. But last night, baseball made its way to Las Vegas as the A's play their first series of games in Vegas. Now, this is not a permanent move.
9: Wow.
2: This is just a little teaser for the Vegas natives, and sold out last night. Even the standing room only. People packed all the way up the lawn seating at the minor league stadium in Vegas.
1: It's cool to see a major league team in a minor league park. I gotta say, yeah.
2: Well,
1: it'd be fun.
2: High scoring last night. 15-14.
1: Oh, dear.
2: Brewers beat the A's in 12 innings. There were multiple home runs hit that would have been flyouts in the majority of major league stadiums.
1: That's a good point.
2: But the fans seemed very excited last night in Vegas for Major League Baseball to come to their town. So a little preview last night. Today, I mentioned the Phillies and the Orioles. Pittsburgh, it's Paul Skeens Day. Dodgers and Pirates, that'll be at 6:40. And you got the Nationals and Giants at 9:45. That is on ESPN. 2 days away from the start of the World Cup, and it's been fun to watch some of these European teams experience our American culture for the first time, like some of the German players who made a trip to Waffle House the other night and gave it a 10 out of 10 rating.
1: You said it was a German team?
2: The German team.
1: That's even funnier. That's even funnier than last hour. I didn't know that.
2: Gave it what? They said good food, good prices, friendly staff, 10 out of 10 would return. I don't know if any Waffle House has ever gotten the term friendly staff in a review.
1: I've literally never seen a Waffle House reviewed.
2: I don't think I have either. Or I've never looked up the reviews for a Waffle House.
0: Only the reels.
1: Besides before they opened back in the day.
0: Are you Waffle House fans?
2: Oh, please.
1: Big time.
2: I always try to lobby for Waffle House. If anybody's ever talking about, oh, hey, let's go out for breakfast. What do you think about Waffle House?
1: I can never get anybody to go.
2: No.
1: I love it.
2: Is there one around here anywhere?
1: Is the one still there up in the thing with the round, the thing?
0: The one at the thing.
1: Around the way. What town?
0: The
1: 275. The what?
2: I said it's by the shoe house.
1: So you say, keep hearing about this. Shoe house.
2: Yeah, I don't know what you keep saying about a shoe house. Sorry, let's look up. All right, Waffle House. Let's see. Union Deposit Road.
1: Yeah, that's the one. Over the thing there.
2: It's got 3.9 stars on Google.
1: Great. Out of how many?
2: 5.
1: Okay.
2: Said 5 or 10.
1: Out of 100?
2: It is. I mean, over the last couple of months, it's got some great reviews. Great place to grab food late at night or very early in the morning. That's what you and I should do. We should meet up real early one morning and go to Waffle House before the show.
1: Oh, so we got to do 4 hours with full of pancakes?
2: My buddy that bartends, he usually gets done at like 4 a.m.
1: Oh, dear, yeah.
2: And I said, one day, like on a Friday, we should do like ships passing in the night. And while I'm on my way to work and you're on your way out of work, we should meet at Waffle House and have some breakfast. And then I'll go to work and you go home and go to bed.
1: That's great.
5: That does sound like fun.
2: Awesome food as always at Waffle House. Look at that. There you go. Oh, boy. Then you start scrolling.
9: Don't even.
2: Then you start scrolling down a little bit. Now, there are a lot of five-star reviews for the Waffle House up here in Harrisburg.
5: Please. Where else can you get food and fights?
2: There's nothing. Nobody has better hash browns than Waffle House. Those things are smothered, covered, brothered, lovered, whatever, any way you want to get it.
0: Are they crispy, though?
5: I don't like the onion
2: yes.
5: in it.
0: They have to be crispy. Don't give me soggy hash browns.
5: Yeah, I agree. And I don't like the onion. Do you like the onion in it? Probably you do, right?
2: Yeah, oh, yeah, please.
5: Everybody overdoes the onion around here, too. Too much onion. To make up for your lack of cooking ability. Too much damn onions.
2: Just throw some onions and garlic in it. It'll be fine.
5: Right? What do you say, Fah?
0: It's good for you.
5: An onion? Yeah. That's what I had for dinner last night. A whole onion.
0: When was the last time you made hash browns, the kind that are shredded, at home?
2: Oh, my girlfriend makes them every now and then.
0: Because they take a while to get right.
2: See, the problem we have at my house is I'm always like, oh, let's go to so-and-so. And then she goes, well, I can make that at home. Hash browns, yeah, they're pretty good. But her foray into making Asian food is great. The stuff that she makes is phenomenal. But it's just not the same.
5: It's not the same. No.
2: Because I keep trying to make boneless spare ribs at home.
5: Like the red ones?
2: Yes. And it's just not the same. I can't
5: duplicate that.
0: No, because you're not cooking it on the same wok that only gets wiped out between.
2: Well, it's that. It's the fact that I don't have a wok and one of those, like, you ever just watch them cook at a Chinese restaurant? In the back, it's just like a single torch that they have the wok sit on. I don't have that ability.
5: It's the temperature, right?
0: It's the heat.
5: Yeah.
0: You have to have it blazing
2: hot. At Chinese restaurants, they flash fry stuff, too.
5: Yes.
2: So they'll put it in the fryer for, like, 30 seconds, and then they'll take it out, and then they'll cook it in the wok. I just don't have the tools to make the General Tso that
0: generally,
2: I want at home.
0: The wok is important, and you got to have that on an open, high A flame.
2: So I don't have that. I've got an electric stove.
5: Is that a restaurant grade?
2: It's not going to be the same. That is a problem. I know.
5: Restaurant grade. That's what you need. You need better equipment. All right, you're good?
2: That's good, yeah.
5: All right, we'll take care of
2: some business. We got to eat anyway.
5: We'll come back with our very exciting pineapple taste test. Pickled pineapples or what? They are soaked in...
2: Soaked in cherry Kool-Aid.
5: We'll be right back.
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10: York County accident 83 northbound prior to Newberrytown. Mile marker 31. Left lane block there. Some vehicles on the right shoulder as well. You've got backlogs approaching Strinestown. Slow go 83 north prior to Newberrytown. Stay to the right. Expect delays. We're looking good on the South Bridge. No delays 81 or 581. Inbound river routes are a smooth commute. Lebanon County's accident free. Looking good in Lancaster on 283 and 222. If you see a problem, 717-901-5000. John Wills, Fox, right now traffic.
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3: Will be partly sunny and a bit warmer than yesterday with a high of 83. Still not all that humid today, though, and we should stay dry. Clouds will increase tonight with a low of 67 and a few showers on Wednesday. It will be more humid tomorrow with highs in the mid-80s. From the ABC 27 Weather Center, I'm meteorologist Brett Thackera for 105.7 The X.
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0: 7:40 in the morning. Still to come this hour. We're going to hand out tickets for the GM Nationals. Carlisle Fairgrounds, a four-pack of one-day passes. Right now, it is time for an exciting taste test.
1: We have a friend in the house because we don't do things alone. So Sadie from Canine Clubhouse is here, and she's waiting to come in and say hello. And we thought, well, you want to try some pineapple? So I stumbled. I said, pickled? No. Kool-Aid, pineapple. I looked at her. I said, the internet does these things.
0: So, bitch, take it away.
2: So, yeah, if you've seen online the people eating a pineapple that's been pulled out of Kool-Aid, we have our own little mixture right here in the studio. I made this yesterday. This is cherry Kool-Aid.
0: Ew. By the way,
1: what?
0: Ew, right off the bat.
1: No.
0: Ew.
2: Look at that.
0: It looks gross.
1: Oh.
0: Tell me that looks appetizing to you, Jen. Seriously.
1: It looks like something from a horror movie is what it looks like.
0: Yeah, it's the wonton soup container from the Chinese place, and you got it.
2: Well, listen, we have a bunch of these containers at home that did not have potato salad
1: in it before that.
2: I don't know what this one may have had in it before, but it's been cleaned and
0: sure,
2: washed.
0: Absolutely.
2: So, yeah.
0: I'm just talking strictly from looking at it.
2: These pineapples have been soaking in this cherry Kool-Aid overnight, and this is the latest viral food thing that's on the internet, so I figured we'd try it. When I ripped open the plastic bag right before we came on air, Nips made that, I don't know if this is going to go well for me type faces.
0: My stomach hurts already.
2: It does not, I will say, it does not look very appetizing. So
1: this is the Kool-Aid. It's cherry Kool-Aid with pineapple.
2: Yes, it is.
1: And how did you make the Kool-Aid? With regular sugar? Regular recipe?
2: Yeah, sugar, water, and the little packet of the Kool-Aid mix.
0: Voice actor Jeff Bergman joining us in the program in a couple weeks because he's in Toy Story. Also was the voice
2: of the Kool-Aid Man?
0: Of the Kool-Aid Man.
2: Oh, man. Nice. Look at that.
1: Sadie, are you excited?
2: How do you feel about it? Sadie, come here real quick. All right. It's a little darker red than Sadie's sweatshirt, so.
1: Hold that up again. There we go. It looks the same from here.
2: Okay. But through the camera, it looks the
1: that
2: same.
1: That is an unnatural red dye.
2: At least if you get it
1: dye.
2: On yourself, it
1: okay.
2: won't stain.
0: But it looks like beets. Like, it doesn't
2: it
0: look.
2: Does it does look like red beets, like red beet egg juice a little bit.
0: He said egg juice.
1: Okay,
2: we are getting near dangerous territory where Nips is not even going to try this. All right, let's open this bad boy up.
1: The thing that's saving me is there's no grease.
2: All right.
0: There it is. Sure it tastes like wonton soup at all?
2: Maybe it does not smell like wonton soup. It smells like something I drank out of a garbage can in college.
0: Oh, no.
2: Like in a frat basement.
0: Like
2: a jungle juice of sorts. Would you like to smell it?
1: Minus the vodka, this is one bad idea away from a
2: maybe there
1: headache.
2: Is a little vodka in here. Here, give it a little sniff. Right. A little snifter. It was one of those things maybe you shouldn't have smelled
0: it. Smells like cough medicine.
2: It does, doesn't it? When I was making the Kool-Aid yesterday. There you go, Jen. Give it a sniff, Sadie.
1: Robitussin. There's nothing natural in there.
2: That's that tussin, baby.
1: You can smell the better living through chemistry. Yeah.
2: Maybe I soaked it in lean. Maybe it is a little Robitussin. God.
0: Kids, don't try that at home.
2: All right. So the way you do it is you don't cut the pineapple in chunks. You cut it like long ways.
1: Spears.
2: So they're long strips of pineapple. So I will fish each of you one out of here. Look, I'm just like the guy. Should I put on a glove and reach my hand in?
1: I'm afraid that's going to stain your life.
2: It's going to stain your innards for sure.
1: Oh, my God.
2: Look at that.
1: That
2: looks like watermelon at this point.
1: No, it does, or a piece of red meat. It isn't cooked yet.
2: All right.
0: Oh, it does too, doesn't it?
1: This isn't that bad, though. Think of all the... water nips, and this is nothing compared to that. My God, those aren't spears. They're slabs.
2: Do we have another cup somewhere?
1: You need a meat carver.
2: I'm sorry I didn't bring my carving knife. I know there's a...
0: But they have adopted the whole color of that. They have absorbed it completely.
2: Where did the... I think one piece just dissolved entirely. I had four pieces of pineapple in here. There's only three left in here.
0: One ate itself? Wow, how about that?
2: I think so, possibly.
0: Split that in half so Sadie can have a...
2: Wait, is it there at the bottom? I'm trying to...
0: No. Yeah, fish it out. That looks appetizing.
1: Put your fingers in there, it's going to look like you committed a crime.
2: Well, I had... Like I just said, the nips, I had four pieces of pineapple in here. One of them's gone.
0: Yes, hooked my leg.
2: Oh, it's probably one of them damn children at my house got into this last night.
0: It looks like if you've cut your leg wide open, that's what it looks like.
1: Yeah.
2: Like if they took a slice of your leg, I think this
1: How
2: is what
1: sweet.
2: It would be.
1: Leg meat.
2: All right. So, there you go.
1: I'm trying to make you barf.
2: And then.
1: Say, you go first.
2: There's an extra cup and a fork.
1: I don't think.
2: Nips, there
1: so
2: you
1: go. I just wanted to talk about the dogs.
2: There you go.
1: Hey. And get involved in the shenanigans.
2: All right.
1: I'm not sure.
2: Hey, I swear there was another piece in
1: or
2: here.
1: Or use your fingers. We know. We're friends.
3: Yeah, I just want fingers. It's still yellow in the middle.
1: It's still yellow in the middle?
0: Whoa. Ew.
2: No, that not working for you?
0: It's just a little of the sour side. It's very sour.
3: Mm. Wow. That's not what I expected.
0: Weirdly appetizing.
1: Oh, hell.
0: I think I like it, maybe.
2: Oh, my God. Mikey, he really likes it.
0: He likes it. Hey, Mikey, yeah. He hates everything.
2: Now, I will say.
1: It's like somebody dropped a big sweet tart on it.
2: It's more dyed than anything, because I don't really taste the cherry. Rhea, get another one there.
1: I eat pineapple a lot, so this is different.
0: I love watching
1: for me.
0: You eat, Vince.
2: Mm-hmm. Yeah.
1: What do you think, Sadie?
0: You come around here. Come around to this one over here.
2: Yeah, you go
4: I
2: over
4: probably,
2: there.
4: I probably wouldn't make it.
2: No? All right, fair enough.
1: Probably wouldn't make it.
0: You mean in life or just in general?
1: So maybe try the Kool-Aid, the lime. Is
2: it
1: lime?
2: It's not as bad as I thought it was going to be.
0: I thought it would be worse, yeah.
1: It's very.
0: I mean, you're right. It really just changes the color, but it doesn't change the taste that much.
1: Did would this help your kids eat it if they need more fruit? I don't know.
3: Try the juice.
1: Oh, yeah, the juice.
2: You want to try it?
3: No,
2: you want to try it?
1: That was Sadie's idea, but she doesn't want to do it. Try the juice.
3: What if it's in it?
1: Keep that. Don't get rid of it.
0: Ew.
1: Bob S. said mix it with some Everclear.
2: Take a sip.
0: No.
2: Come on. Come on. I wouldn't lead you astray. Take a sip.
0: Okay. Here it comes. Two hands.
2: Be careful.
1: It's icy cold.
2: Ted, just take a sip. It's like a shot. Just
0: okay,
2: hold your nose if necessary.
0: I
2: did it. Ain't one that bad. You want a sip, Jeff?
1: I can't. My diabetes is already probably way over the limit.
2: Oh, for you another sip?
0: Man, I know, right?
2: Sadie's going to have a sip?
1: The
2: Why not?
1: With the sugar and the sugar. Look, Sadie's a gamer.
2: Right? Yeah. It's not bad.
1: That's a mixed cocktail on a Friday,
0: you could,
1: isn't it?
0: You could put some liquor in that. You would not know the difference.
2: Put a little Tito's in here. Next thing you know, you're having a good time.
0: Who let those dogs out? No, sir.
2: Maybe it's tough.
0: I need more sugar. We'll take care of some business. We'll come back and we'll welcome Sadie to the program. Coming up.
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8: Still dealing with this accident in York County on 83 northbound, mile marker 31 prior to Newburytown. It involves a motorcycle. It's got the left lane blocked. 83 northbound backed up all the way to Strinestown. Creep and crawl there, 83 north, Strinestown up to Newburytown. Stay to the far right. Looking good, 83 south, making your way down into Maryland. No issues on 83 at the South Bridge. 81 and 581 are incident-free. Inbound River routes, check in fine. Watch your speed 15 near Lisburn Road. Watch your speed on the Turnpike near Harrisburg West. And watch your speed out on the Carlisle Pike in Hamden Township and Silver Spring Township. Lebanon County's accident free. Lancaster City accident, Hershey Avenue at St. Joseph Street. John Will Spock, right now traffic.
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13: Will be partly sunny and a bit warmer than yesterday with a high of 83. Still not all that humid today, though, and we should stay dry. Clouds will increase tonight with a low of 67 and a few showers on Wednesday. It will be more humid tomorrow with highs in the mid-80s. From the ABC 27 Weather Center, I'm meteorologist Brett Thackera for 105.7 The X.
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0: In the morning, we are welcomed now by Sadie from K9 Clubhouse.
1: Drug her right on in from the green room and said, hey, try this.
15: Try this. That's always
0: like
15: a good one.
0: It's like the Today Show, but no dancing. That's what we got here for you, Sadie.
15: I like it. Entertainment.
1: So we found out nothing else. We'll talk about K9 Clubhouse here in a second, but we've discovered that this is a good party trick to have the Kool-Aid pineapple.
2: I can also confirm the fourth piece of pineapple did not dissolve. It was eaten by members of my family.
15: Yes.
2: My girlfriend texted me, said, by the way, she wanted to let you know that the containers were brand new and that they were
0: excellent,
2: clean.
0: Excellent.
2: It was gross, but Isley liked it. My girlfriend's daughter, she said, her and they both split the smaller piece
0: that's
2: that was in
0: funny.
2: There.
1: And it's good to know there wasn't a wonton floating in it from takeout.
2: So, yeah, you're good. You're good.
16: New containers, excellent.
1: My problem with it is... the aftertaste is not going anywhere.
0: Yeah.
1: Why does it feel like I ate paint?
0: Now it's like cough medicine. I got it too.
1: It won't,
0: still there.
1: You?
15: Oh, yeah, it's still there.
1: It won't go away.
2: All right, Pete.
15: You could make pineapple many colors, though.
16: Yeah, right?
1: Okay, well,
2: how many pineapple of many colors?
15: A rainbow of pineapple.
1: You could do the blue and red, white, and blue, you know, picnic. Oh. And okay, that's good. Great. Sadie, please change my mind. I got to find something to drink after I get done talking to you. Because my coffee doesn't do it. Don't mix your coffee with it.
15: No.
1: It's not good.
0: No, probably not a good idea.
1: No. K9 Clubhouse. So a lot of people are planning vacations right now. If you're not planning, you're going. And for the love of God, don't put your dog in a place they don't know or understand. Just go, okay, you're good there for a week. It's going to seem like forever. I'm sure you'll be fine. We'll be back.
15: Yes.
1: Is a bad idea.
15: Exactly.
1: Right? But with K9 Clubhouse, you've got the alternative, which is on a daily. You can stop by and go into doggy daycare and then set it up for success all the way through, right?
15: Yeah.
1: So what's going on with you right now?
15: We have a lot of new pups coming to visit because they are getting ready for their vacation. So coming to daycare once or twice a week up until the vacation gets them really to know us to know them to know the structure of daycare and, you know, be able to play and have a good time, make friends. And then by the time they drop them off for the boarding, they don't even look back. They love it.
1: You've been doing this 16 years.
15: I have, yeah.
1: That is a long time
15: yes,
1: to be dealing
15: is.
1: With other people's, I mean, babies, really.
15: Yes.
1: These are their family members,
15: yes.
1: And you don't take it lightly.
15: No, absolutely.
1: So there's a lot of great weather out there, and you said, you know, it's cold outside. We're not going for a walk. And then it's nice outside, and you're like, yeah, but I got other stuff to do.
15: Yes.
1: There's always a reason to not take your dog for a walk or do the things. But Sadie and K9 Clubhouse, they offer you an alternative that lets them play and then come home exhausted.
15: Yes.
1: Which is what you're hoping. Everybody's happy.
15: Right. Schools are out. If some of them are already out. My kid's last day is today. So now is when we are basically, we go from nothing to everything in the span of a half a week. So we are booking up very, very quickly. Father's Day is coming up. We're booking up for that as well. So getting your pups in now. And if you're already a client, get your reservations in, because now is the time when people are starting to call us and get that stuff in. And we're like, oh, we're really full. Which is great.
1: Dogs need exercise and socialization. You've got padded flooring. 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But you know, any number of the services that they offer at Canine Clubhouse, which includes grooming and, you know, I mean, the doggy daycare, I think is imperative. 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
1: And, of course, you've got Facebook, Instagram, all the socials for
16: All the Doggy Smiles.
15: Yes.
16: All the Doggy Smiles.
1: And bathing suits.
15: Yes, we have them too.
2: Do the dogs want any pineapple?
15: They might. Pineapple's great for dogs.
1: Don't give them that.
0: There you go, excellent.
15: I don't know about the Kool-Aid.
1: I think there's something wrong with this. Are you guys all right? You guys are talking.
2: Yeah, I feel fine.
0: Hey, Mister.
17: I feel good. Thank you for joining us, Linda.
2: I feel great.
17: I mean, Sadie.
1: Thanks,

0: News update on the way with Jennifer Shane. And if you call now and you're the 10th caller, we'll give you a four-pack of the one-day admission tickets to the GM Nationals at the fairgrounds 19th and 20th of June. Call now. They're all yours.
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4: York County still with this accident, 83 northbound prior to Newberry Town, mile marker 31.5. Everything now on the right shoulder. Both lanes getting by, but you've got backlogs beyond Strinestown. Bumper to bumper slow there. 83 north heading up to Newberry Town. Expect delays. We're looking good over Reeser Summit. No issues southbound down into Maryland. Harrisburg area looking good on the South Bridge. A little slow 83 south.

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8: Today will be partly sunny and a bit warmer than yesterday with a high of 83. Still not all that humid today, though, and we should stay dry. Clouds will increase tonight with a low of 67 and a few showers on Wednesday. It will be more humid tomorrow with highs in the mid-80s. From the ABC 27 Weather Center, I'm meteorologist Brett Thackera for 105.7 The X.
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12: Good morning. It's Tuesday, June 9th. Watch some hockey tonight. Got to watch basketball last night. Still, I think probably the center of what's going on television at the moment anyway, as we're entering. It's not officially summer, but with the kids getting out of school and everything else, it feels like it. The weather's going along with it. Voters in four states heading to the polls today to choose the candidates who will compete in November's midterm elections. Some of the big races, two of the bigger ones, because you've got Maine, Nevada, South Carolina, North Dakota doing this today. But in Maine, among the most closely watched contest is the Senate race, where incumbent Republican Senator Susan Collins is seeking another term. Democrat Graham Plattner is expected to win his party's nomination, despite the growing scrutiny over allegations of past treatment toward women and extramarital scandal and his swastika tattoo and all those things. One of the comments I heard this morning was there are people that just want Susan Collins out so bad. This is what they got. So, okay. That's what they're aiming for. Again, not our

0: race necessarily, but the world is kind of watching this one. And the Silver State also redrawing national attention as Democrats look to reclaim the governor's office. In Nevada. Speaking to reporters in New York, President Trump stated negotiations are in the final throes. He claimed the upcoming deal permanently ban Iran from having nuclear weapons and immediately reopening the blocked Strait of Hormuz. So the discussion now is, well, at the moment, anyway, the ceasefire is holding after the call to Netanyahu saying stop. And then we're sitting at this moment waiting for any kind of updates. In the meantime, the president did confirm that a U.S. Army helicopter went down yesterday near the Strait of Hormuz. He said the pilots are not injured and that a report, the incident of this whole thing will be released. It should be today. Don't know whether it was shot down or whether it was a mechanical difficulty, but the Apache helicopter is aggressively patrolling the Strait of Hormuz looking for Iranian small boats. And of course, the tension is high. One interesting fact about all of this is the rescue was carried out by Navy and Air Force assets from what they call Task Force 59. Have you ever heard of this, guys? The Navy's first ever drone task force, unmanned Navy surface vessel, a drone boat, was sent to pick up the downed crew. Less risk. New technology, ability to go in and rescue without other people on board. The crew was able to climb on the boat, which delivered them to shore. All of it happened within 2 hours of this going down. In some other news, a trial will begin for a man accused of starting last year's Palisades fire. There's a big story behind this. Let it not be forgotten that a guy was messing around and started the blaze January 1. And that whole story in itself is one on its own. Spread undetected in the root systems, reemerged days later. It killed 12 people. And the damage, I don't even know if we have a clear estimate. Millions and millions, hundreds of millions, if not more, in dollars. But 12 people died with this. So that is going to get more play coming up this week. Chinese President Xi Jinping deepening ties with North Korea. Just an eye on it. First foreign trip of the year. First visit to North Korea in 7. This hemispheric alignment kind of thing. Okay, well, how about over here? Whatever. But it looks like the North Korea economics standard. What?
1: I said ding.
0: Oh, I thought I saw ding. Something over there. Is their economy is actually in not bad shape, considering because they've been selling arms to Russia. OpenAI confidentially filing for an IPO, initial public offering. If anybody's looking to invest, a week after Anthropic's filing, OpenAI is supposed to be valued at more than $850 billion. In the AI department, Siri finally getting smart. Apple rolling out. You thought maybe it was, or maybe you don't know the difference, but an AI-powered Siri is coming this fall to Apple owners. You can search photos, the web, your messages, simply by what you normally do anyway. But they're making an effort now to compete with like ChatGPT-style assistants. So instead of going to another platform, another app to use an assistant, putting this all into yours that you already have so you don't go anywhere else. Convicted FTX founder Sam Bankman-Fried filing a formal request for a presidential pardon. 34-year-old now serving 25 years in a federal prison for stealing $8 billion from his customers. Harsh story. A harsh story, okay? Police are searching for the men involved in the murder of a Penn State senior, killed just steps from his Philadelphia home. ABC's Rhiannon Alley reporting the victim was killed while pursuing a phone thief.
2: Billy Schmidt was a 22-year-old digital journalism student, and he was walking home from a local bar after watching the NBA Finals early Saturday morning, one of the men confronting Billy. Billy then pursuing the man on foot. But as they turn the corner, one man throws Billy's cell phone into the street. The other turns around and shoots him.
0: That's cold. Super cold. Not worth it. Yeah, it's your phone, but not worth it. But I don't know that you could have stopped this. That's what scares the hell out of people with this, something like this. Be on alert all the time. House Oversight Committee investigating Jeffrey Epstein is going to hear from Leslie Groff, his executive assistant for 18 years. So,
1: what would she know? Jesus. Should have been the first person you called.
0: Search for her name in the Epstein files returns more than 150,000 results. But it's much deeper than that based on the day-to-day activity. ABC News Chief Investigative Correspondent Aaron Katursky.
3: Groff has denied any knowledge of Epstein's crimes or any participation in them. But Maria Lacerda, who says she was 14 when she was first sexually abused by Epstein, told us she finds that hard to believe.
4: She should bring full accountability to this. I think she knows a lot more than what we think.
3: After Epstein died by suicide in jail, prosecutors identified Groff as a potential co-conspirator. But she faced no criminal charges. This is the second time she'll face questions about Epstein, but the first since talking to the FBI 5 years ago.
0: His executive assistant for 18 years and never saw a thing? That's the question.
1: People are such liars.
0: And obviously, we're on the outside, but you have a victim speaking right there.
1: They're playing dumb. I didn't see anything. People who play dumb aren't dumb.
0: Groff scheduled Epstein's frequent encounters with celebrities, with scientists, with politicians, booked travel for women. According to federal prosecutors, numerous Epstein victims said Groff was responsible for scheduling massages during which they were sexually abused.
1: Massages.
0: Groff has denied any knowledge of Epstein's crimes or participated in any of them.
5: I don't know anything.
0: Again,
5: Mr. Epstein was a great man.
6: I don't know anything.
0: We could all have opinions on this, but there are victims here are talking, which is so important to listen to.
1: Maybe somebody oughta.
0: Hershey Park, fight fallout. 55 people now charged after a massive brawl on opening day. 55! The cameras? Okay.
1: So, if they want to get you, they will. Again, you said that before.
0: Yeah. Most are minors. One is young as 12, the oldest 19. Charges ranging from misdemeanors all the way to felonies. Hershey Park says, you break the rules, you're done. Oh, and if you're looking for free parking at Chocolate World, they do that in the summer. 2 hours free parking if you're going into Chocolate World. No change on that. However, now, if that lot fills up, and they just announced this, you can't just jump over to Hershey Park for free anymore. Overflow parking now running $40 at the gate or $25 online. Hershey says it's about keeping things safe and manageable. During busy season, not feeling it, you can pay and leave right away and ask for a refund if you get caught in it. But just know that parking is now one of the things you need to consider when doing almost anything. And they're still going to have the 2 hours. You go in there and enjoy it, get some stuff, leave. But if it's overflow or you can't do it the old-fashioned way, which is to just park over in their regular parking. U.S. Postal Service has 10 Barbie stamps coming up. Yay! Different careers, 10 of them for Barbie. Forever stamps come in panes of 10. Stamps will debut on the 11th of July if you still use stamps or if you are a collector out there. So I was talking about, this is confusing. I don't know if you caught this or not.
7: Bless you.
0: Or what was that? Was that a hiccup? A burp? Some indigestion?
1: No, it's called pineapple poisoning.
0: Disorder. Can I say that? I cannot get that disgusting taste out of my mouth. It's chalky.
7: You have some coffee yet?
0: That's not helping. It's making it worse. Woman in California cleaning out her garage. She discovered 20 sticks of live dynamite. Nips, you missed this one. In an old freezer. She had no idea why we were there. The bomb squad came up, safely removed them. Here's Captain Warner Castillo talking about the discovery.
8: There was approximately 20 active dynamite sticks in the freezer. She didn't know who it belonged to, how it got there. Our officer responded. We started evacuating people about 500 feet away from that residence.
0: That last week, the story was that her husband, or he's passed, wasn't it? Something like that, Vince. He died or whatever.
7: I think that's what it was, yeah.
0: That he bought the freezer. I don't know if he put them in there or they were in there, but live. Yes, so that was a legit story.
1: Was that the first time she went to get steaks or whatever?
0: What's this?
7: Honey, don't open the freezer. I always wondered why there was a padlock on the freezer in the garage.
0: So they were able to get that taken care of, the authorities were, but how does it sound when a truck carrying fireworks explodes on I-75 in Tennessee?
7: I saw the video.
1: I saw it too.
0: See the video?
7: Yeah.
0: Like this.
9: Oh, glory! America! Ooh, America!
0: Oh, it's so cool.
1: The guy's got to get out of the car, right? Because I couldn't see him in the video, or her, whoever the hell it was.
0: Highway Patrol already stopped traffic in both directions, so people on both sides got to enjoy the show. No one was hurt. Driver didn't have the required hazmat endorsement on vehicle. Said vehicle. Which doesn't really matter now, because it's charred.
7: He just abandoned the vehicle, right? Like, as soon as those fireworks start going off, you just run into the
0: woods. Run like hell.
7: Run into the woods somewhere. Definitely.
0: Because it's going to catch on fire, and you weren't doing it right.
1: And at the bottom of that pile, there's that one, like you had that time, Shay, that one box with the skull and crossbones on it, just one wick coming out of it.
0: Yeah.
1: That's at the bottom of whatever.
0: That was as big of a suitcase. Here.
1: Fireworks.
0: Like this right here and get out of the way. It just makes me wonder, too, what's in the, what are, not just trucks, but any kind of box trucks. I'm not talking just about semis. What's in the vehicles? Because how many times do I do the stories and there's drugs? And then is there fireworks over there?
1: Yeah.
0: And it's not.
1: Moving America is a lot more than just Amazon.
0: So when you're cutting in front of a truck, does it ever occur to you that this might end poorly?
1: Oh, yeah.
0: Besides the norm? Vince, a lot to talk about with sports. There's a big game last night, very big game tonight in hockey. And a confusing situation happening with gambling and football.
7: I've always wanted to shoot off fireworks, like real fireworks.
1: Oh, yeah?
7: Like, there's people go around with, like, the sticks, and they light them, and they...
1: Yeah, you never bought any of the... Since they become legal?
7: No, I'm talking, like...
0: The biggins.
7: The kinds you got to put inside of, like, PVC pipes.
0: Let me know, Vince.
1: Oh, for professionals?
7: Yes.
1: Okay, right, gotcha.
0: I might have an opportunity for
7: really?
0: It.
7: Really? That sounds like it's be very exhilarating.
0: And
7: I know Bread Guy shoots off fireworks a lot.
1: Oh, he does?
7: Yeah, Marietta, he's part of their fireworks committee or whatever it is.
0: I don't even know what kind of waivers that would involve, but get on it now so that maybe sometime this year you could try.
6: Vince, what are you doing? You want to put a full fireworks display on in the parking lot during the daytime?
1: You've got to be kidding me.
6: You've got to be kidding me, son.
1: That is a hazard. And that's definitely not, what is it, Oopa? Not Oopa. What is it? Habu.
0: Highest and best use.
6: That is not Oopa. Habu.
1: Oopa. Oopa. Where did I get Oopa from? Man, that's crazy.
6: Next thing you know, you're going to have Oompa Loompas running around here in some sort of chocolate factory.
1: For the love of Cubulus, for God's sakes.
6: Mary is not going to approve of this. There's not a waiver in the world you could sign that Cumulus is going to sign off on you firing fireworks.
1: There's no way.
6: No,
1: not please, this world.
6: No.
10: And now, the People's Sports.
1: Sports department, we go.
7: The Stanley Cup Final is back tonight with Game 4 of that series. Vegas currently leads 2-1. That'll be 8 o'clock on ABC tonight. The Hurricanes, a road favorite this evening to tie the series up before it moves back to Raleigh for Game 5. A lot of goals have been scored in this series, particularly by Vegas, and I guess that has caused Carolina a little bit of a dilemma about who will start in goal this evening for game four of the Stanley Cup Final. Will it be Freddie Anderson or will it be their backup goaltender? Because Anderson has allowed 13 goals through 3 games. Now on the other side, you know, Carter Hart has not been that impressive as Carolina has scored a lot of goals as well. Carolina has scored 12 goals in this series.
0: That's so easy to say. You know, an NHL goaltender with this kind of game going on, not that impressive.
11: No.
0: Fun for the fans because there's more scoring. But at the same time, if they're both at that level and one of them's not peaking or having a great time, okay. So they're both about the same, so that leaves it to the rest of the team?
7: Well, the goalies aren't doing much.
11: No.
7: So it is up to the rest of the team.
0: But you never know when one of them is going to latch on. They have a hot game, and that could change everything.
7: Exactly. That's all they need.
0: It is a whole team effort, though.
1: Maybe changing the goalie will, give him a shot in the ass. Oh, I don't know.
7: Hurricanes head coach said that Anderson will start if he is healthy. So I guess there's some injury concern there as well, and maybe that's attributed to his,
1: Well, they've been playing for 2 years straight now.
7: Yes, exactly.
1: They're probably tired
7: and
1: injured.
7: They're maybe just a little bit tired. So yeah. 8 o'clock tonight, Game 4, the Stanley Cup Final. Last night, Game 3 of the NBA Finals, the San Antonio Spurs, 115-111 over the New York Knicks in the highly sought-after Game 3 in Madison Square Garden, packed with all the New York celebrities you can think of. A lot of pomp and circumstance going on last night. People again, down on Pat McAfee this morning as there was a special Pat McAfee broadcast of the NBA Finals. And, you know, it was your usual McAfee nonsense.
1: Well, nobody likes anything, do they?
0: I was just about to say, what are we allowed to like? If something gets too popular, you don't like it. You don't like his... I guess there are legit people who just don't
1: like the delivery. We definitely aren't paid enough. Because of the way people are fickle. I mean, it's unbelievable. McAfee, man.
0: I'm not sure who to hate on or what to like anymore. How about I'll do it myself?
1: Try having 9 channels. You'd be damn happy at stuff. You'd be damn happy if you had an alternate broadcast.
7: You'd jump for joy if there was an alternate broadcast.
1: For joy. Absolutely. Man.
7: Tracy Morgan, on said broadcast, said that if the Knicks win the NBA Finals, the Statue of Liberty is going to get pregnant.
1: So great.
7: Oh, studio computer audio, please. This is Charles Barkley from last night.
11: Alley-oop to Wembanyama.
7: No, that's not what we want.
1: Okay.
7: This is what we want.
12: 3-0 lead. We've been competing with Cardi B here.
13: We lost. Hey, I don't know if those bees. That might be Cardi B's. I sure am, new lover. I'm pretty sure that was on me.
11: I don't know who said that, Chuck, but I know it wasn't me.
13: Chuck, you let her dig. You can't let the knee cap a touch you to.
11: She got the wrong.
7: I don't understand
1: that's
7: a word.
1: So
7: Shaq,
1: great.
7: A word Shaq just said.
1: It don't
7: there.
1: Matter. They're
7: can
1: allowed.
7: Can you translate what Shaq just said here?
1: It's great.
11: I don't know who said that, Chuck, but I know it wasn't me.
13: Chuck, you let her dig. You can't let the knee cap a touch you to.
1: No, I can't. I cannot. I heard Chuck. And I can't.
7: And I heard there's some sort of variation of Sabatow is what it sounded like.
1: That's what sounds like when you can say anything you want and they don't care.
7: Really?
1: That
7: truly.
1: Is the beauty of it. Cardi B.
7: Victor Wembanyama with 32 points last night. Much more efficient from the field, and that was clear. San Antonio seemed like they couldn't miss a shot in the first quarter. Knicks came back to take the lead at halftime. And then San Antonio winning the third and fourth quarters to get themselves right back in the series. A must-win game last night for San Antonio. And they got that win and ruined the night for all those New Yorkers who spent tens of thousands of dollars to be inside Madison Square Garden. Mm.
0: Saw a video this morning. This is from the text club 990 of a guy tearing off someone's Wimby jersey at leaving the game last night. Knicks fans are wild.
14: Go New York, go.
1: Was the person still wearing it?
0: Apparently.
1: Okay.
7: They're lucky they didn't have one of those watch parties outside last night. No Spurs fan would have made it out alive. Those people outside would have been... had a fire lit under their ass, especially those, like, 12-year-olds.
1: Oh,
7: they'd have been saying everything imaginable last night.
1: Crazy. What an atmosphere, huh?
7: 32 from Jalen Brunson, 28 from OG Anunoby. But the reason, you know, the Spurs were so successful last night is kind of the missing of Karl Anthony Towns, who had just 11 points last night, 4 of 10 from the floor, 0 of 2 from 3, and then just a single bucket from Mikal Bridges. So some of the role players not showing up at home last night for the Knicks. And meanwhile, for the Spurs, 23 from Stephon Castle, a dozen each from Champagne and De'Aaron Fox. So a lot of production, 13 from Dylan Harper. Spurs got what they needed, and they're right back in it. The home team has not won a single game yet in this series, and there's some history to go along with this. 1996, 2006, teams had 2-0 series lead. A series lead in the NBA Finals, went on to squander that lead and then lose said finals. 2026, here are the Knicks with a 2-0 series lead, and the Spurs get a win in Game 3. So I'm hoping this goes all 7 games. Hopefully the Knicks win. You know, other people don't feel that way, but, you know.
14: Go New York, go.
1: Just stop. Stop mentioning Bill Bradley, Walt Frazier. Just stop.
7: Yeah.
1: No more.
7: Enough.
1: Even the Eagle fans gave up the Chuck Bednarik talk and stuff like that after a while.
7: They gave up the NFL championships talk after a while.
1: That's right. That's so funny.
7: Major League Baseball, Phillies, a 5-2 win over the Blue Jays. Adolis Garcia with a home run. Christopher Sanchez went 7 innings, struck out 10, improved to 8-2 on the season.
1: But all of a sudden, all you care about basketball, too. You know, let's be honest. Not even, well, you could care less about it during the season, but since Trump got involved, now you're all excited and fired up.
7: Oh, yeah, that had a lot of people fired up yesterday.
1: God almighty. Sixers ain't in it. That's my takeaway from it all.
0: Took the jersey right off the guy's back. You see that, and somebody else said, you see all the fights.
1: Good. Don't wear a jersey to an opposing team.
7: That's passion. Some people call that passion.
1: No. No, assault is never okay, Vince. No. You can't tear someone's
7: assault
1: shirt off.
7: Assault is assault.
1: That's right.
7: Orioles lost to the Mariners 6-3. Rays, Yankees, Astros, Padres, and Nationals a 4-3 win over the Giants. And the A's made their debut in Vegas last night. Not permanently, just for a series or two this year. Took on the Milwaukee Brewers in a minor league stadium. And it showed, as there were 29 combined runs. I think there were 34 hits in the game. Multiple home runs. Brewers beat the A's 15-14 in 12 innings.
1: Get people excited about baseball. Just move to minor league parks. Move all those fences in.
7: Yeah. Nick Kurtz hit a ball out of the ballpark last night.
1: I imagine so.
7: The A's hit two home runs when they were down to their final out last night. And couldn't complete the comeback. But yeah, Nick Kurtz hit one that went out of the stadium on the fly.
1: Wow. It's on City Island at this point. Just get still going.
7: Yeah, have the Nationals come up here and play on City Island.
1: Hell yeah.
7: See what kind of home run James Wood could hit at City Island. He'd probably hit one all the way to Front Street.
1: You're right. Holy cow.
7: Today you got Mariners and Orioles at 6:35. Paul Skeens Day in Pittsburgh. You'll see the video going around here this morning. Yesterday, Paul Skeens stopping at random at a park in Pittsburgh where I guess a Little League baseball team was practicing. This was not set up beforehand, wasn't set up by the Pirates or anything. Paul Skeens was just on his way home from PNC Park and saw some kids practicing at a park. And decided to pull over and went out and played catch with the kids and signed some autographs.
1: Am I so cynical that I feel like that was like on purpose, like for his image or?
7: I don't know.
1: I don't
7: think he has an image problem that he needs to correct the narrative at the current moment.
1: Okay. I'm too cynical then.
7: You seem very cynical about this.
1: I am.
7: How would you feel, if it was Bryce Harper rolling up to a park in South Philly? To play catch with some kids. It'd be the greatest thing ever, wouldn't it?
1: Yo! Yo! Yo!
15: Yo, did you see Harper? He was down at Harper Catholic last week. playing with the kids.
1: I am.
15: A little soft toss, peppering them.
1: I'm way too cynical, you're right. Is that it for you?
7: Phillies and Blue Jays at 7 o'clock, Nationals and Giants at 9:45. And 2 days away from the start of the FIFA World Cup, See what happens. A lot of European teams are complaining about the heat and the facilities here in the United States. I forget what team it is. I think it's in Arizona. But one country, their practice field is surrounded by a desert that's filled with venomous snakes. I forget which country it is. But there's talk that they might have to possibly move their training area to avoid venomous snakes.
1: Keep you on your toes for sure, though, won't it?
7: Yeah, keep your head on a swivel.
1: All right, you're good?
7: That's it for now.
1: We'll take care of some business. We'll come back. Still to come, we have the Summer Monster Truck Meltdown tickets to hand out for the buck. That'll be coming up.
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18: They cleared that accident on 83 northbound prior to Newburytown. Just residual backlogs near Strinestown and a lot of congestion making your way up to Newburytown, but everything's cleared. Just give those backlogs time to thin out there. Harrisburg looking good on the South Bridge. Watch your speed, 81 at 581. Out in Clark's Valley, 325 near the Dehart Dam, dealing with a tree down there. York County's York Township gas leak investigation, Chestnut Hill Road at Heather Drive and Springwood Road. Lancaster County, saw that accident, 30 westbound near the Oregon Pike. That's off to the side. 30 East Low Linnets Pike over to 222. John Will Spock, right now traffic.
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24: Will be partly sunny and a bit warmer than yesterday with a high of 83. Still not all that humid today, though, and we should stay dry. Clouds will increase tonight with a low of 67 and a few showers on Wednesday. It will be more humid tomorrow with highs in the mid-80s. From the ABC 27 Weather Center, I'm meteorologist Brett Thackera for 105.7 The X.
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1: In the morning. My 5-hour energy shot is mixing with the that poison you made for us this morning. Pineapple.
7: I think your energy drink is a little bit more poison than the pineapple and Kool-Aid.
1: I'm not sure. I don't know. I can't tell. But mixing them together, I don't think is a great thing. But perfect jungle juice for back in the day. Sure, throw a little energy drink in there.
7: Why not?
1: I'm sure that's probably how the Red Bull and vodka thing started. Someone said, hey, why don't we try this?
0: I know. You've been injecting watermelons and all kinds of stuff for decades, okay?
1: With alcohol?
0: Trash cans, with fruit. This is, I get, if you had some booze in it, maybe justified. I was making a cocktail. I don't like this at all. I can't get rid of this. We don't even have any gum. There's no mints around here.
7: Yeah, I don't have it. I think there's an Ilio's left in the freezer if you want to go put that in the toaster oven. So you can burn the roof of your mouth and have that terrible chalky taste.
0: I won't taste it anymore.
1: Wait, I don't like that one either.
7: By the way, Kool-Aid is like the driest drink you can possibly drink.
1: Yes. Makes you even more thirsty.
7: Yeah.
0: When I make it at home, when I make the grape Kool-Aid, I use like a stevia-type product, and I more water. Like, I always add more water.
1: But doesn't the stevia make it taste weird?
0: I'm used to it, so maybe not.
1: I can't.
0: Or any version thereof.
1: I tried with sweeteners.
0: Splenda, stevia. Like, you get used to it. Like, in fact, now it's been so long. And I don't even do it that much, because I don't think that's good for you either. So I try to get off of all of it, but when I make Kool-Aid, I just, lots of extra water. I water it down a good bit.
1: Mm-mm. Taste it.
0: The good thing is, yeah, we'll be tasting it until next Christmas.
1: I like it mixed with the 5 hour.
7: Yeah, we've
1: gives me a little extra.
7: The Kool-Aid pineapple thing only proves that we have reached the peak of almost food culture, because there's nothing new left to make. There's no new ingredients that you can discover. Every dish from every culture has already been made and tried and reviewed and liked and subscribed to the end of the earth. So now this is what we have to do.
1: So
7: you ever see the? I was Drawbox Dan. Sent TikTok in that he saw where someone took the Kool-Aid powder and seasoned diced up chicken breast with it.
1: Ew.
7: And then put garlic powder and onion powder on it and then mixed it all together.
0: I thought we didn't like chemicals and colors.
7: Have you ever seen the fascination with hot Cheetos and what people do with hot Cheetos?
0: Yeah, making a crispy breadcrumb type thing out of it?
7: Yeah.
1: Well, you lost me in hot Cheetos.
7: We have reached the peak of... You know, there's no need to redo the food pyramid or, oh, we gotta get a real red colored dyes. None of it. Because you go online, people are like selling this stuff out of the back of their cars.
1: The
7: pineapple thing that we did. There are people on social media who are starting a business.
0: For what?
7: Selling Kool-Aid or Kool-Aid dyed pineapple. And they think they're
1: starting
7: now, like,
1: a business.
7: Starting a business.
1: I see you did the quote thing. A business.
0: Well, people could do it, but they don't want to, so I'm doing it for them.
7: I've always been intrigued by the people that sell plates on Facebook, like on Facebook Marketplace. They're like
1: food?
7: Yeah.
1: I've seen that too. That's...
7: Yeah, people basically run in like restaurants, catering services out of their own kitchens.
0: No licenses?
1: I can barely get someone to meet me, like, right? You know what I mean? To buy their garbage.
0: How am I sure their cats
1: who's
0: aren't
1: cooking food?
0: The cats aren't walking on the counters?
1: Ew, yo. That's it.
0: You can't do that.
1: I'll never. I will never get food
0: you can.
1: After that.
0: You can do it, obviously. But I'm not prepared.
1: Cat people. Yeah, I don't think I don't think I want to order food on Marketplace.
7: I don't want to. There. All right, here we go, right here. $25. Food platters are $20, frozen empanadas are $25, and fried are $30. Pick up in Lancaster, delivery $5, serious inquiries only.
1: What?
7: Orders are three and up for the platters are three dozen on up for empanadas. I'm reading this at verbatim as it's written on here. If you order and I make them and you don't pick them up, I will block you.
1: Oh my goodness.
7: I take this serious and it works for me. Thank you. I appreciate it. So if you're looking for some empanadas, there's someone selling them.
0: I do love a good empanada, but is your kitchen clean? And
7: here's
0: how do
7: another
0: I know
7: one.
0: That?
7: Very tasty food platter for $30. Turkey wings, rice, and a side of plantain. Mm. Send a message and order will be made fresh and delivered promptly.
1: Yo.
7: Here's
0: I'm all
7: another
0: for
7: one.
0: Making money on the side hack thing. Nips, are you buying food? Like, I saw somebody freak out. We got to go back to the... Go back to the neighborhood lists. I've been saving some, Vince. I know you look at them. The neighborhood comments.
7: Mm-hmm.
0: Somebody was incensed on one of mine because somebody was driving around selling food out of a truck.
7: Yeah, look at this. All you got to do is search up food platters on Facebook Marketplace. And there they are. All people making different types.
1: Is that all people out of their homes?
7: Yes.
0: No.
7: Afghan food. This one looks... This one looks terrible.
1: What?
7: What is this one here?
1: What?
7: Oh, that does not... This is like hot Cheeto waffles or something like that.
0: Like everybody knows somebody's mom or aunt or, you know, uncle or anybody, right? Who has a good dish. Empanadas are big, you know, things like that. They're like, oh, my, egg rolls, okay? We know somebody who makes egg rolls, and they're delicious. And she makes them, but she sells them to friends and family.
7: There you go.
0: Gives them to friends and family, makes a big batch. But this is a step out.
7: Here's one from Fishtown down in Philly.
1: Fishtown!
7: Thank you for supporting Billion's Kitchen. Please let us know which platter you'd like along with your two side choices. So it looks like they've got ribs and jerk chicken, $30 a platter, and they only accept Apple Pay, Cash App, and Venmo.
1: So not even a restaurant. These are homes.
0: But it says kitchen. Wow. Is that somebody's... Are they legit? So you can... My mom used to do this. Okay, you can cook for somebody you do a farmer's market thing or whatever. You can go there and actually cook because it has to be inspected. Or you can get a commercial kitchen. I know somebody else who does that. She's a baker. She has a commercial kitchen. Or your kitchen has to be inspected and meet a certain requirement. Or is it not?
1: I don't like other people's. I don't like other people's food.
0: You don't?
1: No. Even the restaurant, it's other people's food. Somehow I like that better than someone actually making food, right, if that makes any sense.
7: Here's another one from Lancaster. Only $15 per platter. Yellow rice and beans, baked chicken, and hey, potato salad.
0: No, I'm not eating your potato salad.
7: Food platters for sale every Friday. There will be a new choice. This includes deliveries. Tips and donations are always appreciated. 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Thanks in advance. Not only are you buying food from someone's kitchen in their home, they will also deliver it right to your home.
1: There must be a need for it. Well, there are people that have
0: done this now for a long time with specialty eating. Like if you're gluten-free or you're on a restricted diet,
1: Afghan diet. They put meals
0: together for you.
7: No, let me look that one.
1: I'm on an Afghan diet.
0: Cultural communities sharing food and stuff. It's a little bit different than some of you know. I get that, but still, I just want to know that, like I said, I don't know that your cat's not climbing all over the counter.
1: Well, you bitch about DoorDash, but at least maybe something there. Well, they have their fake restaurants too, DoorDash.
7: Right. Oh, yeah. All those ghost kitchens.
1: I was watching a video. Talk
0: about that for a second, because I don't know if people understand. We even discuss ghost kitchens.
7: I was watching a video the other day. It was some guy. He was like, yeah, I went to my local gas station the other day, and when I was at the counter, I peeked like behind, and I saw a room in the back where they had 8 different digital menus going at one time, and they were acting as 8 different restaurants at this gas station, making pizza, burgers, fried chicken, and all under different restaurant names.
1: I've seen that, yeah. So that's the ghost restaurant.
0: We're not talking about food trucks, which would also be inspected. Here's one from the Text Club, 693. Mexican food minivans have the best food ever. No more dangerous than fast food.
1: Say that again.
0: Mexican food minivans have the best food ever. No more dangerous fast food.
1: Put me to the Italian truck.
7: Does it play a song as it rolls down the street? Like,
1: so awful.
7: All right, here's that Afghan food. It's actually, if you're interested, it's in New Holland.
1: I am.
7: Oven roasted chicken meatballs and Persian vegetable stew.
1: Mm.
7: Noodle soup with yogurt, lentils, and mint. Ooh, I know that's right. I know that's right up your alley.
1: That sounds really good. Oh.
7: So what does it say? I make and sell these foods at home. There is Turkish food, Iranian food, and there's Afghan food. So there you go. If you're ever interested in that, somebody in New Holland can hook you up.
1: How does their neighbor feel? How's the upstairs neighbor feel about that?
7: What's going on over there?
1: Steve, I can't.
7: Oh, imagine if you're...
1: Smelling people's food, I can't.
7: Oh, a couple of weeks ago, we went and looked at a house, and as soon as you walked in the house, it smelled like curry.
1: You're
7: never going to be able to get rid of that smell.
1: Oh, that is so strong.
7: It's in the walls, baby. You can't get rid of that.
1: You got to paint. Yeah. I mean, the DoorDash, at least I've heard of Applebee's.
0: I know. Somebody said it's all about the non-taxable buck if you can make it. I know. But this is a food thing.
1: I don't know all that smart guy stuff with that taxes and stuff. I pay like $100 to get something brought to my house at DoorDash.
7: There you go. You can get a cottage license to sell from home.
1: A what?
7: A cottage license.
0: Right.
1: Nice.
7: A cottage
0: license. Do I get the license first before my order?
7: I should start.
0: I have to ask.
7: You know, I should start doing this. I should start making jambalaya and then just selling it to people.
1: Sure.
0: I have to turn off the radio because I'm trying to prepare for a staff meeting. I can't stop laughing. You guys are fantastic this morning. We're asking questions. 856. Thank you.
1: Thank you. I appreciate that. I think I'm hilarious, actually. I think, Vince, you're very funny as well. Jennifer, a very funny person.
7: I appreciate that.
1: I couldn't agree more.
0: Not funny.
1: What?
0: I'm not funny.
1: Okay. We'll take care of some business. We'll come back in a few minutes. We're going to hand out more tickets for the Summer Monster Truck Meltdown event. Take care of some business and come back.
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3: They cleared that earlier accident, 83 northbound in York County near Newberrytown. Everything's gone, but you still have some residual backlogs and heavy slow go there on 83 north heading up past Newberrytown. Give that a few more minutes to thin out. Also dealing with a gas leak investigation in York Township, Chestnut Hill Road near Heather Drive, Lancaster County. Still that minor accident, 30 west, right at the Oregon Pike. That's on the shoulder. No delays, 222 or 283. Harrisburg looking good on the South Bridge. 83 southbound is thinning out through the Eisenhower Interchange. Watch your speed, 81 at 581. Then we're dealing with 325 Clarks Valley. You have a tree down near the DeHart Dam. That is shut down there on 325, so try to avoid that area. John Will Spock, right now traffic.
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24: It will be partly sunny and a bit warmer than yesterday with a high of 83. Still not all that humid today, though, and we should stay dry. Clouds will increase tonight with a low of 67 and a few showers on Wednesday. It will be more humid tomorrow with highs in the mid-80s. From the ABC 27 Weather Center, I'm meteorologist Brett Thackera for 105.7 The X.
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0: 8:54 in the morning. Pierce the veil, so far, so fate. We have a news update with Jennifer Shade coming up. 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
3: Let's start in northern Dauphin County, dealing with a tree down up on 325 Clarks Valley Road, right near the DeHart Dam. That is still shut down on 325. 83 North, steady heavy volume heading up over Reeser Summit. That's from that earlier accident near Newberrytown. That's been cleared. Just a lot of volume still making your way up to the Harrisburg area. 83 South got minor slowing from the Eisenhower Interchange down past 29th Street. Watch your speed, 81 at 581. York County's York Township accident, South Queen Street, just off 83 Gateway Road. Lancaster County moving well on 30, 283 and 222. John Wills, Fox, right now traffic.
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11: Will be partly sunny and a bit warmer than yesterday with a high of 83. Still not all that humid today, though, and we should stay dry. Clouds will increase tonight with a low of 67 and a few showers on Wednesday. It will be more humid tomorrow with highs in the mid-80s. From the ABC 27 Weather Center, I'm meteorologist Brett Thackera for 105.7 The X.
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0: 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Good morning, sir. What do you have for us today?
12: Hey, good morning, guys. Well, the home listings are down 2.4% year over year. That's the lowest since, I think, 2017. And part of the reason is that because homeowners insurance and property taxes and, of course, mortgage rates and everything else have gone up, food, everything else, a lot of seniors are realizing it's actually cheaper to stay put rather than to sell their house and turn around and find something cheaper, because even if they buy a lower priced property, say a condo or something like that, they might still have the equal cost or the same cost. So just the hassle of moving, et cetera. And that's why, you know, we talked a couple of weeks ago about like the importance of Congress approving the increase in the capital gains part when you sell your house, so that, you know, less of it's taxable. They think that that would actually help a lot of seniors. One, they would have a more of an incentive to sell, but also they'd have a lot more tax-free money to help them in retirement. So, you know, there's this, I guess, this clogged effect coming out of all this. You know, demand's still pretty strong in most parts of the country, but again, this is something that we're starting, we've been talking about for a while. We're starting to see more and more signs of it. We think it's only going to get worse as far as, you know, seniors not selling and less inventory on the marketplace. So, you know, time will tell, but hopefully with all the things that they've been talking about when it comes to housing and mortgages and everything else in the D.C., hopefully some of these things do pass, and that could be one solution to make this work. But in the meantime, if you're a first-time buyer looking, there's still some opportunities out there.

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1: What a bird sanctuary, Carl. Is that what you're doing today's thing?
2: No, I went outside on the deck this time.
3: That sounds delightful, Carl. It's like a Disney thing. You got them flying around your head.
2: Oh, yeah. My neighbor's got goats, a turkey.
1: Oh, my goodness.
2: Chickens,
1: oh,
2: wow. But those are just regular songbirds.
1: All right. Old Carl had a farm, E-I-E-I-O.
3: He's into all kinds of things.
1: We will talk to you.
2: Great.
1: We'll talk to you on Sunday, my friend.
2: All right. Sounds good, guys.
1: All right.
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3: You saved me, you know that, Nips.
1: I did.
3: You couldn't see me pressing my headphones into my head with my hands, because I was trying to figure out if that was in my head or that was on Carl's head. I heard birds. I went,
1: Like the old days when you get a concussion, you get bonked in the head. They can fly around your head.
3: It's Tuesday, June 9th. We're waiting to hear more about what's happening overseas. Speaking to reporters yesterday from New York, the president stated that negotiations with Iran are in the final throes. He's claiming an upcoming deal would permanently ban Iran from having nuclear weapons and immediately open the blockaded Strait of Hormuz. We also understand that there was an incident with a helicopter. President confirmed a U.S. Army chopper went down yesterday near the Strait of Hormuz, said that the pilots were not injured. The report of the incident is supposed to be released today. And interesting, too, on the side of it, that lest you think that everything is like the World War II stuff you watch on TV, Nips, this rescue was carried out by Navy and Air Force assets from what's called the Task Force 59. That's the Navy's first ever drone task force, unmanned Navy surface vessel, a drone boat sent to pick up the downed crew. So you're not risking more lives. Yes, it's, you know, an item that cost, but not a life going in there to get them back out. The crew was able to climb on board, and then that delivered them to shore. All of this happened within 2 hours of that helicopter going down. Trial starts up today for the man accused of last year's Palisades fire. Jonathan Rinderknecht allegedly started the blaze January 1 of 2025, spread undetected in the root systems, and reemerged days later. It killed 12 people. This is a very big story because there are certain aspects of the fires. Obviously, you know, you saw the damage done. Then you saw the concerns about rebuilding and the problems with rebuilding, and then the politicalization of it on top of it. But there's still a man who's accused of starting that whole thing. OpenAI and AI in general. Just a tech update. OpenAI has confidentially filed for their IPO. Siri is getting smart. Apple rolling out an AI-powered Siri this fall. This announcement was made yesterday. You'll be able to search your messages and photos and the web, which in some ways you could do, but this is different in many ways. Built to compete with ChatGPT-style assistants, trying to keep you on the apps and programs and platforms that you're already on. And convicted FTX founder Sam Bankman-Fried filing a formal request for a presidential pardon. The 34-year-old is serving 25 years in federal prison for stealing $8 billion from customers. And then there's gambling in the news. We'll get back to that with sports, but is it okay to gamble? Oh, it was on your sport, as a college quarterback is finding out. Okay to gamble on your sport, sit out 2 games and come back in. $90,000 in what, 4 years worth? Well, that's pretty much what's happening, right? So still football to talk about, even though it's out of season. Unless you're...
1: It's never out of season. Constant.
3: It is. Ugh. On purpose, right? You don't get it. You don't want a break? Do you want a break? You don't want a break.
1: Yes. Football's exhausting.

0: Like this world, exhausting.
1: You tell me.
0: Something light.
2: It's supposed to be a side of...
0: What things are supposed to be what they are, Jennifer, in 2026 are completely different.
2: A distraction. You're supposed to enjoy it.
1: You tell me you won't be watching the UFL championship this weekend between the 5-5 DC Defenders and the 6-4 Louisville Kings?
0: I'm an OG remember Defenders fan, as I was the first game ever. But so, I have not since watched the UFL.
2: I'm glad you brought that up because the UFL is coming to an end, but the CFL is on now?
1: Canadian Football League just started. And there's a cool story going on with the UFL championship game. A guy from the DC Defenders who used to play for them took a 2-week sabbatical from his job to unretire and rejoin the team
0: that's great.
1: For their playoff run.
0: That is cool. I like that.
2: Do you like it better because they're not that high end? Is the quality of the game where you want it to be?
0: It's very good. It's just I'm footballed out.
1: Yeah, I don't watch it.
0: No. The football is it's much better than the USFL was. It's better than many of the other leagues. But yeah, I just by time football's over, I personally had enough.
2: Oh, and I want to go back to AI one more time because if you didn't hear, some McDonald's restaurants are introducing a new AI-powered drive-through program that the company says is part of their new global strategy. So it's not even a call center that's somewhere else necessarily at this point. ABC's Elizabeth Schulze has more.
3: Was that with Hunter Sauce and Demon Sauce?
4: Yes.
5: The chatbot nicknamed Archie, yes, taking orders in English and Spanish. McDonald's CEO saying it's 90% accurate. And writing in a memo, the Golden Arches is launching a new strategy as more of the customer journey becomes automated.
0: That's it, customer journey.
1: Now, how are...
0: Remember that.
2: I got a journey from the start where I order to where I pick it up or where I wait for it. That's my journey.
0: Customer journey.
2: Sometimes I'm not even good enough to wait till I get home. I'll eat it right in the parking lot.
1: Reels and TikTok are going to lose a lot of content over this, though. Because if people who think they can't fight with an AI McDonald's worker.
0: No, it's not nearly as interesting.
2: So the days of ordering from a real-life person in the drive-thru lane could be over.
1: Oh, those were already gone. Try going to McDonald's and ordering in person inside the restaurant.
0: I don't even do that anymore.
1: They look at you like you got three heads.
2: Last one I went into, Vince, and did that with the screen there. There wasn't even a person at the counter.
1: Well, that's what I'm talking about, like
2: Nobody.
1: Trying to go to the counter to order. I remember one of the last times I went into a McDonald's, I felt so bad. There was just an old guy trying to order a cup of coffee and, like, wanted to pay with cash and didn't want to use the
0: kiosk
1: and was just standing there being not even ignored, unrecognized that he was even standing there.
2: So along with that goes customer service. Hey, there's a guy out there at the counter. Anybody want to help him?
1: Nah, he'll be fine.
0: He'll give up.
1: He'll leave eventually.
0: Yeah, I had a good question. What is Demon Sauce?
1: I think it was from, remember that K-pop Demon Hunters?
0: Mm-hmm. Ah!
2: The Hunter Sauce.
0: Yes.
1: I think that's what it goes
2: Demon
1: with.
2: Sauce.
1: I was going to,
0: there you go, text club.
1: I thought about stopping this morning to try and get one of those cups, and then I was going to open it here on air.
2: The FIFA World Cup cup?
1: But I wasn't feeling a McMuffin this morning.
2: Apparently I'm rooting for Spain.
1: Mmm.
2: Unless I can get a hold of another one. May go 2 for 3. But yeah,
0: USA. All the way.
2: Try this at 5 drive-thru locations. I just thought it'd be an interesting way to figure out who I was going to focus on and watch. Was it start Thursday?
1: Yeah.
2: Okay. Doesn't mean I have any clue at all. Of course, USA. But I was just, what else do I want? I'm still out of it. But maybe, I think this is good for a lot of people. It's going to have to start. If you're in, you're already in. If you're waiting for the excitement, it'll probably have to get going and then you'll catch on.
1: Friday is when it all really... Reach its peak.
2: Because
1: the U.S. plays their first game on Friday.
2: There's no umbrella opening ceremony. Like one big event that says, ta-da, it starts. No?
1: USA got a little bit of a gift, too. Paraguay's best player got hurt in one of their friendly matches that they were playing. So they're going to be down one
2: See
1: of their
2: what
1: best
2: happens?
1: Players on
2: oh,
1: Friday.
2: See what happens, Dibs?
0: Not very friendly, apparently.
2: Hey, if you want to have a fight in public, don't do it because there are cameras everywhere and there are certain places that just aren't taking it. One of them's Hershey Park. The fight fallout, if you will. 55 people, I have all my F's in a row here, now charged after a massive brawl on opening day. Most of them are minors, too. Youngest 12, oldest 19. Charges ranging from misdemeanors to full-on felonies. Hershey Park says... You break the rules, you steal fizzy lifting drinks, Nips, you're out. He said, if you break the rules, you're done there. They don't want you there anymore. And if you are going to Chocolate World and you're used to the free parking under 2 hours, that's still there. However, if the lot is full, that's too bad, too, because you can't jump over to the Hershey Park parking for free anymore and say, oh, I'm just going over there. And the overflow parking, $40 at the gate, $25 if you do it online. So those are going to the place. Know that you can get cheaper parking online, more cost effective, better price. $25 online, $40 at the gate. And if they said it's about keeping things safe and manageable during busy season, but if you're not feeling it, you can pay, leave right away, and then ask for a refund if you get caught up in there.
0: Now, who do we ask for the refund? The cows, or at where do we get that?
1: The Reese's Cup walking around. Does he have a square reader? I can get my money back.
2: Came in to do a tour quick and get some.
1: Oh, that's upsetting.
2: Chocolate bars.
1: 333, the People's Angler. We keep getting the same cup from McDonald's. I think we have three of the Grimace cups now.
2: You got three.
1: That's probably what it is, though. There's probably more Grimace cups out there than there are of the player cups.
2: The Grimace is the fill cup. We're going to put out 100
1: million. See, I'll be in a reel. If I go there and I get a Grimace cup, I'll be in a reel. Throwing it back at a McDonald's employee inside of the restaurant. Give me a Christian Pulisic cup!
0: I always get the Hamburglar glass. I'm always getting the Hamburglar. It's as old as the giveaways
1: are. It's like the Monopoly pieces.
0: Exactly.
1: Thing. Boardwalk doesn't exist. It's there to be like, you could win $1 million.
0: There's a great doc on that, too.
1: I've watched that,
0: Have you seen that one? Yeah. On the Monopoly game at McDonald's, yeah.
2: You don't want the Grimace cup.
0: I'd like the Grimace cup.
2: See, now I'm curious.
0: That's the one I want.
2: I think I know where my daughter went to grab me the bag that had the cup in it. So I think I'm going to go back to that exact same one and see if
1: Test
2: I get...
1: Test it out.
2: Do they all have... They mix them up good?
1: Grimace. Hi, Grimace.
0: McDonald's I have is so old. My neighborhood is from the 1980 World Cup. The cups that they're giving out.
1: Dude, man, the McDonald's by our house used to be like one of the original ones. Had the had the single golden arch.
0: Is that near your house?
1: Huh?
0: Yeah. I think I know where you live.
1: Oh my gosh.
0: Maybe. Yeah, I think I know where that is.
2: You know when it was just a walk-up counter?
1: Can't say I do.
2: South Africa at the historic, what is it? Estadio Azteca in Mexico City. So the first game for the FIFA World Cup is in Mexico.
1: Yeah.
2: All right, I'm getting the hang of this.
1: Yep.
2: Might take me till it's over to figure it all out, but I'm going to try. If you didn't hear it, audio from the fireworks explosion. The woman found the opener freezer, found 20 sticks of live dynamite that was left by her husband. I guess he passed on. Did the story last week, and we were talking about it this morning, so Nips was catching up. But the explosion on I-75 in Tennessee goes a little something like this. That video's out.
1: I feel like the national anthem should start playing at any moment now.
2: A rogue fireworks. One that falls over and starts shooting sideways.
1: I've seen it.
2: Mm-hmm. And yet you still want to fire some off.
1: Yes.
2: Well, get on that paperwork and we'll see if we can make that happen. And that story about the 10,000 bottles of bourbon that were stolen from the Philadelphia warehouse in broad daylight has gone wide.
0: 10,000 bottles of bourbon on the wall.
1: Right. 10,000 bottles of bourbon.
2: Or you can start with 1,800 stolen cases.
1: You take one down, give Noble it to Nips's father-in-law. 9,999 bottles of bourbon on the wall. Yeah, what were his whereabouts in the last couple of days?
0: He does have an alibi, yes. He was up in Harrisburg.
1: He's already been questioned.
0: It's funny.
2: Oh, there's that. I'm not even bringing it up. The Gordon Ramsay steak situation. Vent.
1: What?
2: Richmond, British Columbia people were walking around saying, somebody got the video of mice running around.
1: Oh, at a Gordon Ramsay restaurant? Oh, no.
2: And then in restaurant's defense, there are people coming to the defense. Saying, just because they're mice doesn't mean it's dirt.
1: He should do a Kitchen Nightmares episode of one of his own restaurants. What transparency that would be.
2: Feel the irony. And just because. Some interesting stories. What is this? It's Donald Duck Day, Nick. Made his cartoon debut in The Wise Little Hen, 1934. California man accused of attacking another motorist with a ukulele during a road rage incident. Both drivers left the scene. I should have saved this for News or Nonsense. Before authorities arrived, but it's being investigated as is assault with a deadly weapon. Go ahead. You can't beat people with a ukulele.
0: I don't know how much damage you can do with a ukulele.
1: Yeah, those things probably shatter very easily.
0: If I hit you, it would break on your big ass.
1: It
0: would just shatter. Ukulele's not the best weapon, Jennifer. I don't know. I'm not up on weaponry like a lot of you are, but I don't think I'm going to beat some of the ukulele.
2: Listening to the fireworks make my fat ass hungry for popcorn. The dork from York. That's on the text club. Wasn't me. Vince, got sports. I have entertainment coming up, too.
4: And now, the People's Sports.
6: Ow! It is! It's tied! George has arrived!
7: Paul Skeens is for real. 102 on his final pitch of the day.
8: There's a high fly ball. Deep right field. Harper watches it fly.
0: Coast to coast. To the sports department we go. Anywhere.
1: So what are we looking at today here in sports? Well, last night, the San Antonio Spurs cutting the lead in half for the New York Knicks in the NBA Finals with a 115-111 win at Madison Square Garden and spoiling the night for all those people that spent tens of thousands of dollars to be inside of the Garden last night. Wemby with 32 points, much more efficient from the floor and was just a force last night that could not be stopped.
2: The get-in ticket was between $8,000 and $10,000 minimum, correct?
1: Yes, somewhere around there, yeah.
2: Are we hating on every person in the room for being there?
0: It's a lot of money. Certainly not for the common fan then, right?
1: No. Well, even the New York City mayor paid $1,000 for a standing room only ticket last night.
0: That's right. I've already read that.
1: $1,000. To stand for 4 hours.
0: Man, I know he could get a ticket, but man, that's a lot.
1: Whew!
0: That's a lot of money. You got to win. I can't go and see a loss for that kind of dough. I can't.
1: And it seemed like last night, the Garden was ready to burst at its seams. Those people are sitting on Celebrity Row. They're way too close to what's going on there.
0: I've said that a million times.
1: Entirely too close.
0: Way too close.
1: I think specifically at the Garden, though, because it looks like damn near sitting on the floor, like on the actual court.
0: Yeah, it is so close.
2: But there's less likelihood of somebody acting a fool.
1: Well, because that one scene from Curb where Larry David trips Shaq. That could have happened last night.
0: Way too close.
2: I think about it when they try to save a ball from going out of bounds and they end up out in the chairs.
0: Oh, yeah. Well, I almost ended up on Bloomberg's lap last night.
1: Who? I don't think I saw that.
0: One of the Knicks almost sat right on his lap. The former mayor Bloomberg.
1: Just too close.
0: Too close. Way too close.
1: So the road team has won every game this series.
0: When Ben Stiller and a referee are fighting in the middle of the floor, you'll realize you're too close.
1: Well, Spike Lee was getting into it with the officials last night. Right, he was about halfway out on the court arguing with a ref.
0: He's got the best deal of all time. He doesn't own the Knicks. He doesn't own any part of the Knicks.
1: Nope.
0: But he is considered, talked about, and made a part of that team, for goodness sake.
1: Yeah, he's basically the mascot.
0: That is amazing.
1: Spike Lee is pretty much the Gritty of the New York Knicks.
0: Only Reggie Miller has been victorious over Spike Lee.
1: Over Spike Lee. But Wemby with a hell of a game last night, and it came in pretty much the absence of Karl Anthony Towns, who had been, you know, putting the brakes on Wemby a little bit in the first two games. But last night, Cat with just 11 points, 4 of 10 from the floor. Knicks only got 2 points from Mikal Bridges, got 16 from Josh Hart. But the depth of the Spurs last night beat the depth of the New York Knicks, which... And for a road team to do is not usually the case, but we have now seen it 3 times in this series where the road team has come up victorious. So now the Knicks will try to hold on to home court advantage tomorrow night in Game 4, 8:30 on ABC. They've already said that ticket prices are lower for tonight's game or for last night for tomorrow night's game than they were for last night's Game 3. So Maybe a lot of the energy that was there is maybe taken out of the sails a little bit after the loss last night. Even though they only lost by 4 points, it's not like they got railroaded.
0: No,
1: by San
0: they
1: Antonio.
0: Kept it close the whole time too.
1: And yeah, they had the lead. They had the lead at halftime.
0: Yeah,
1: but then third quarter and fourth quarter were taken by the Spurs. So ultimately, that led to the win.
2: They're intense, and I enjoy them, but it's still not hockey.
1: No, still not.
2: I know the Spurs got a little rough last night. You had to watch them play for a while to understand, because somebody was complaining about that on the text club, but they didn't get a lot of calls on them last night.
1: Yeah, the Knicks coach was...
2: goes back and forth.
0: You disappeared your voice. What'd you say?
2: I'm here.
0: You were talked about, then you went...
2: I said...
0: Please, so I can hear it.
2: I don't have to be loud. So my microphone is four.
0: No, I literally didn't hear it. Just say it.
2: I said that there were complaints about them being rough and not getting called on it, and the Knicks were getting called. It's back and forth. Game to game.
0: Gotcha.
1: Knicks head coach Mike Brown, you know, took it to the refs last night afterwards.
2: It did get frosty.
1: Talking about the free throw discrepancy in the game, as the Spurs were 25 of 32 from the free throw line last night, while the Knicks were just 18 of 22. So Mike Brown felt like there should have been more fouls called on San Antonio last night.
0: Okay.
2: And I've seen it go back and forth, game to game, whether one gets called or the other. But for me, I just don't understand. I mean, I get it. I don't understand the game. I understand the game. But it's fascinating for me as a hockey fan to go from watching a hockey game where all that's going on, and then you touched me, you ran it. And I don't understand why there's so many times where I see what should be a foul called in basketball. It's like any other sport. But
1: the thing that you hate the most happened multiple times last night. The amount of times that I watched Jalen Brunson bring the ball up, drive all the way to the basket, only to run around underneath the basket and then throw it back out for somebody to miss a three-pointer.
2: Somebody's like, shut up!
1: Is infuriating.
9: Oh, I know.
1: I understand Wemby's like 9 feet tall, but once you got him beat on the corner, just drive through and backhand and throw it off the glass.
9: You're right. You're right. You're so right.
1: Shades of Ben Simmons all over again.
2: Oh, and somebody said to say, who is it that got the puck to the face? He's back on tonight?
1: Oh, yeah. I think he played in the last game.
2: I think it's Jonathan.
1: He
2: was up pretty quick.
1: Yeah, he played in the last game. He was full cage in the last game. So, who was it? Brayden McNabb will play this evening when the Carolina Hurricanes and the Vegas Golden Knights square off in game 4 of the Stanley Cup Final. 8 o'clock on ABC. Hurricanes are the favorite tonight, so a road favorite this evening. And the over-under, 1.5. Once again, set at just 5.5. Even though they've gone over that, smashed it so far in every single game. Carolina possibly considering a goalie change for tonight's game, as their goalie Freddie Anderson has given up 13 goals so far.
0: It doesn't sound great.
1: Stanley Cup Final. But it doesn't. On the other side, Carter Hart has given up 12 goals, so they're pretty much on par with each other at this point.
2: So, Nips, you take an 87-mile-per-hour slap shot to the face.
1: Oh, he's dead.
2: You going back out?
1: He can't. Ever? He can't. He's dead.
2: Into life?
0: That's something, man.
2: Oh, okay. 2 days later, in for game 3.
0: I was a hell of a competitor, but I never faced anything like that.
2: Yep. 35 minutes, 47 seconds of ice time with a broken face.
1: See if the goalies can tighten up at all this evening.
2: That's why I have some trouble with other sports, making the conversion as a fan. Like, what are you crying about? Get up. No, they hit you in the back, not the face. Why are you holding your
1: eye? Must be. It's got to be infuriating for diehard hockey fans to watch, like, basketball and
9: flopping
1: and soccer.
2: So I have been known periodically to yell at my TV screen, "Oh, wah! Get up." But that's not fair, because it's a different sport.
1: So 8 o'clock tonight on ABC, game 4 of the Stanley Cup Final. Baseball yesterday, Phillies got a 5-2 win over the Blue Jays. Adolis Garcia with a home run. Christopher Sanchez went 7 innings, struck out 10, improved to 8-2 on the season. Phillies are now 6 games over 500 at 36-30. Take on the Blue Jays today again at 7 o'clock. Zach Wheeler on the hill. Orioles losing to the Mariners 6-3. They're in action again today at 6:35. Paul Skeens Day once again in Pittsburgh. as the Pirates host the Dodgers tonight at 6:40. A video going around social here this morning of Paul Skeens stopping at a local baseball field in the Pittsburgh area to play catch with a local Little League team.
2: That's
1: so
2: cool.
1: Nice feel-good story there.
0: Don't you pull over and start playing with a Little League
2: no,
0: team.
2: No, ask your parents.
1: Yeah, probably not. I know you probably got a glove in the back of your car. But
0: do not.
1: Like, imagine.
0: If one of them kids ain't yours, do not show up.
1: Imagine if I rolled up to just like a Little League field around. I'm like, oh, hey, I'm Vince from the People's Morning Show. I'm here to play catch with you guys.
2: Bob, there was a big guy named Vince. He was really tall
10: it
2: out
10: was so
2: there today.
10: Tall.
2: And but he didn't have a permission slip.
10: Yeah, well, yeah, a lot of hair. He looked kind of like a monster.
0: Yeah, I wouldn't be doing that.
10: He kind of looked like that thing from Where the Wild Things Are.
2: You might make the headlines for something else.
0: Paul Skeens shows up to play baseball. Never was did Mike Schmidt ever come to my neighborhood.
2: Text Club.
0: Not once.
2: Text Club said the NBA would be better if they put boards around the court and gave everybody a stick. And somebody else is trying to tune you into some fireworks, Vince, if you want to check the picture.
1: Rays, Yankees, Astros, Padres, and Nationals. A 4-3 win over the Giants. Baseball also made its debut in Vegas last night with the A's playing a series against the Brewers in a minor league stadium. And it showed 29 combined runs last night. I think it was, 34 hits in the game? Yeah. Brewers had 18 hits. A's had 16 hits. 15, 14 in 12 innings. A's first baseman Nick Kurtz hit a ball out of the ballpark last night. Didn't bounce and hop over a wall. On the fly, went out of the ballpark. And then on the opposite side, you had another guy hit a home run. That would have been a flyout in the majority of major league stadiums.
0: Yeah, it's crazy.
1: So the A's will play two series in Vegas this year. This is the first one against the Brewers. So other than that, that's it for today.
0: That's crazy.
1: Oh, and there's the whole, talked about it the first hour. Jen mentioned a little bit of it. There's college football news going on, which could spell the death of college football in a certain way. Brandon Sorsby, the Texas Tech quarterback who had to go to rehab for gambling addiction and was betting on college football when he was the third string quarterback for Indiana because, quote, I wanted to feel part of the team, was granted an injunction, a temporary injunction yesterday that would clear the way for him to play for Texas Tech this season. So a guy who has been caught gambling on college football.
2: $90,000 in 4 years.
1: Whether he was playing in the games or not, is going to be allowed back on a football field this fall. And the fallout is already happening. The Big Ten is talking about banning Texas Tech in every single sport and not playing against them at all. Nebraska has already chosen that they will not play Texas Tech. Big Ten officials are going to discuss in upcoming days a league-wide mandate to not play Texas Tech in any sport. And this comes in the wake of the Nebraska athletic director informing his staff yesterday that they are not allowed to schedule Texas Tech in any sport whatsoever.
2: That's real-life consequence, okay? You can get things your way. It wasn't an accident. He admitted to it. $90,000, 4 years. It wasn't a one-time deal, and he got caught. Well, I wasn't playing. I wasn't betting on the games I was playing in. And so now there's a backlash saying, all right, well, we're not playing you.
1: And
2: people can walk away from you when you do crap wrong.
1: The SEC is also considering this, with one SEC athletic director saying there should be conversations about not playing Texas Tech in any sport in the upcoming college sports year.
2: So if you don't have rules and you don't follow them, then what do you have?
1: Just when it looked like LSU was going to be the villain heading into college football season.
0: Yes, again.
1: Not so fast, my friend, because we have a Texas judge granting a temporary injunction for the Texas Tech quarterback to play football.
0: That's like we quit smoking and go to work for Marlboro. Like, I can't even wrap my head around that. That's so wild.
1: He is suspended for the first two games of the season.
2: And then free.
0: That's good.
1: And then will be allowed to play as much as he wants
0: to. At least they had some discipline first.
2: What guess would you take? What's the coach do?
1: I guess it depends on what else he's got on the roster.
2: He said he could play.
0: Because they moved, the coach moved his family, okay, and he right. wants.
2: He said he could play. That's the rule. But nobody wants to play against you now. Then what? Is he in a pinch or does he just stand by?
0: I miss the good old days.
1: Well, Texas Tech could be in a real pinch because they were 12-2 last season with Sorsby as the quarterback.
2: Well, he's important.
9: Uh-uh.
2: Are you important?
0: No.
2: More important than the rules, Nips. Are you more important than the rules?
9: I follow them. To the letter.
1: To the T.
0: Take care of some business. Come back with an entertainment update. Jennifer Shade on the way.
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7: Will be partly sunny and a bit warmer than yesterday with a high of 83. Still not all that humid today, though, and we should stay dry. Clouds will increase tonight with a low of 67 and a few showers on Wednesday. It will be more humid tomorrow with highs in the mid-80s. From the ABC 27 Weather Center, I'm meteorologist Brett Thackera for 105.7 The X.
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2: 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Now up, we've got the Louder Than Life Festival. 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
0: This is a big one. 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
2: Iron Maiden's at this one, Tool, Limp Bizkit, Pantera, Pierce the Veil, Sublime, Papa Roach, Rise Against, all over it. Mm. All over it. Love to see you win that. Dick Vitale is 87, Natalie Portman's 45, Johnny Depp is 63, Michael J. Fox is 65 years old today. Steven Spielberg's Disclosure Day is going to be released on the 12th. That's coming up this weekend. You guys have anything that you want to see there? I'd like to see that.
1: I would like to see that too.
0: Yeah, it's getting a lot of talk.
1: Yeah.
2: Sure is.
0: Looks good.
2: Linkin Park announced a new film called Unshatter, which will showcase the journey of them finding their purpose again after the passing of Chester Bennington. Fans can stay updated on the film's release and screening locations. You can sign up for those updates, unshattermovie.com. And they're also headlining the Download Festival with Limp Bizkit and Guns N' Roses this coming weekend. After years of talk, the sequel to Romy and Michelle's high school reunion started shooting on Friday. Netflix unveiling the real-life dog that's going to star in the live-action series Scooby-Doo Origins. You didn't know you needed an Origins for Scooby-Doo, but you do.
1: With a dog that looks nothing like Scooby-Doo.
0: Like, hey, Scoob, where are we going?
2: Hey, you're not Scoob.
0: Raggy?
2: The trailer.
1: Like Zoinks.
2: The fifth and final season of The Bear is out.
0: Do you know who voiced Shaggy?
1: Oh, Casey Kasem.
10: Correct.
23: I'm Casey Kasem.
10: That's right.
2: Amazon is developing a live-action Gem and the Hologram series. We needed that one, too.
10: I love Gem.
2: You'd be able to share. Share with the kiddos.
1: What's that?
10: Gem was a cartoon.
1: Okay.
2: Gem and the Hologram?
0: I think you were here when we played PSAs from Gem.
1: Maybe.
10: I might have been. You might have been. I'm not sure.
2: Tyler, the Creator's annual Camp Flognaw is, the festival's going on November 14th and 15th, Dodger Stadium. No word yet on the lineup. There's a new game called Stage Tour. Basically, the next evolution of Guitar Hero. lest you forget about that. But Vince, you picked it up a couple weeks ago. You said you're playing guitar.
1: Yeah, we were drunk playing some Guitar Hero in my living room.
2: It was
1: just, it was just like the old days. I was on the microphone. My buddy was on the guitar. Only thing we were missing was our other buddy who played the drums.
2: Should I bring the Wii in and we can bowl?
1: We did Wii something before, didn't we?
0: We've been here, yeah.
1: Forget what we did.
0: Might have been tennis.
2: Tennis?
1: Might have been tennis.
2: The games?
1: We played NASCAR that one time, too.
0: We did. We played a bunch of games on this TV, yeah. Yep, I remember that.
2: Let's go back to Wii Bowl for a couple minutes. See how we do. I'll bring it in. You bring the games. But yeah, stage tour. Chili Peppers in it and Ghost, Weezer, Extreme.
0: That might be too active for me. I'm not sure.
1: Too much movement.
2: Everybody's grandparent plays Wii Bowl. It was good for the homes, right? They got up and got some exercise. It's not a bad thing. You can do it. You can do it. Coming up, PMS Top 10 on TV. We'll find out what's up tonight besides the Stanley Cup Finals. Big game.
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7: It will be partly sunny and a bit warmer than yesterday with a high of 83. Still not all that humid today, though, and we should stay dry. Clouds will increase tonight with a low of 67 and a few showers on Wednesday. It will be more humid tomorrow with highs in the mid-80s. From the ABC 27 Weather Center, I'm meteorologist Brett Thackera for 105.7 The X.
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2: Okay, so I know we got this big old hockey game. Game 4 Stanley Cup Finals, 8 o'clock. ABC, Vegas Golden Knights, Carolina Hurricanes. Golden Knights up 2-1 in that series. America's Got Talent. The auditions. Oh, yeah, that's right. We're back. Summer.
10: That show's super annoying.
2: Is it?
10: I don't care for it. And you'd think it'd be kind of, you know, my wheelhouse a little bit, but no, I just don't dig it at all.
2: I'm only watching at the end. Like when they have the finals where I'm seeing the top of the talent. Some of it's strange. Some of it's good. I'm not. Well, NBC, 8 o'clock. You can find it. Fourth season finale of Farmer Wants a Wife. Bears Running Wild with Coleman Domingo. And what else? What do you want to watch? Off of basketball, onto hockey tonight. Seems to be a no-brainer, but you tell me. WWE NXT? No? Bailing out on TLC? No?
1: No.
10: No, not for me, no. I have shows to catch up on tonight. It's been a lot of sports, but there's the game tonight, too.
2: Vince, your Yankees Vegas will be playing Cleveland TBS.
1: All right.
2: Feature game. So you have some of that. Summer House Reunion Part 3? No?
10: Here's a tremendous Earth, Wind, and Fire documentary that my wife and I are halfway through.
1: Okay.
10: Earth, Wind, and Fire.
2: Highly recommend. What's it on?
10: I think that's an HBO deal. I'm not 1,000% sure as I have a lot of services. Sometimes I get them confused, but I think it's there. But it's very good so far. Earth, Wind, and Fire.
2: Yankees on Prime?
1: Oh, yeah. On TBS and Prime.
2: Okay.
10: That's exciting.
1: Yeah.
2: Yay. Find your games. Work it out.
1: Call me when it's October.
10: We're going to meet in the World Series.
1: Oh, yeah? You think so?
10: I do. Hard
2: wouldn't
10: teams
2: that be something?
1: No, they won't.
10: Which one?
1: Either of them.
10: Yeah, I think you're right.
1: Either of them.
10: Do you dislike your team more than I dislike my team?
1: I don't believe so, no. I just don't watch them during the regular season because, as a Yankee fan, you just become accustomed to, well, what's this team going to do in the playoffs? So
10: I need that. I need games every other day. I need that, you know, in my life. I need to watch the path of it.
2: Is it a comfort?
10: Oh, absolutely.
2: Zone?
10: I get so very little comforting things in life. Yeah, the Phillies definitely are very comforting to me for so many reasons.
2: Anything else you guys want to add to TV tonight?
10: Vincent?
1: I got nothing.
2: A hush fell on the room. Hockey it is, then.
10: I only got two eyeballs. I can only watch so much.
1: Yeah, but with the quad box, you can watch four things at once.
2: You can't handle the quad box.
10: It's driving me crazy, too.
2: How about just a split screen?
10: Too many screens, but then I don't get all my screens.
1: Yeah, I don't like the split screen. They got to figure out a better way to do that.
10: Yeah, because then I'm cheated out of...
1: But then I think about it. Like, if you look at the way it's set up, I don't think they could do a split screen that is full screen because it would look very strange.
10: Yeah, definitely. Look at
2: they
10: that.
2: Have to rise it vertically?
1: Yeah, maybe they do like the old like Mario Kart style, like one on top of the
10: I would do
1: one
10: that
1: on top of each other.
10: Yeah, that would be fine too. Ooh, pardon me.
1: Bless you. It's that pineapple coming back up on you.
10: We're having fun. We'll take care of some business and come back.
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7: Will be partly sunny and a bit warmer than yesterday with a high of 83. Still not all that humid today, though, and we should stay dry. Clouds will increase tonight with a low of 67 and a few showers on Wednesday. It will be more humid tomorrow with highs in the mid-80s. From the ABC 27 Weather Center, I'm meteorologist Brett Thackera for 105.7 The X.
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0: for your People's Morning Show coming up tomorrow on the program. The tickets for the GM Nationals. We'll have the tickets for the Monster Truck Meltdown event at the Buck. And we'll jump into the D-bag and catch up on some of your texts and emails, including a very interesting message I got with a very kind offer. Share that tomorrow on the program. Jennifer, what do you have to say to everybody?
1: I'm going to be staying until 12 o'clock, and that means I'll be walking you through the next big giveaway that we're doing, which is the Louder Than Life Festival. This is a monster trip for 2 5-night hotel stay, $1,500 cash, all the bands that are involved. Everything you need is at 1057.com. And you can also follow me on my socials. Still have a lot to post from the weekend. I'm just going to kind of be rolling it out through the course of the week. Another big weekend coming up. But follow me at Jen Shade or Jen Shade Radio Rider.
0: Vince.
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0: Follow me on social, Steve Sacramone. That's on Facebook. And then on Instagram, it's Nipsey Rocks and Nipsey Naps. Lots of cool stuff there to check out. Another action-packed day coming up tomorrow. Frank, please, take us out.

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Have yourselves a great day. We'll see you tomorrow.

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Louder Than Life, your opportunity to win a trip to that massive event in September in Louisville, Kentucky. 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And then if you win, you go, oh, my God, what did I win? I don't know. You'll be pleased, I promise. If you didn't hear the keyword at the top of the hour, I will get it for you. 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

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Thank God for the People's Morning Show and John Wilsbach Traffic. 105.7 The X.

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You can stream anywhere and find out what we're into. And there's music news on there, too. There's rock news all over it, so you can check and don't miss out on anything. I know that the lead singer from Ice Nine Kills is going to be playing, I don't know if this is up there or not, we were talking about during the People's Morning Show, but the role of Richard Hawthorne in the Halloween universe, yes, they're doing that. And they're also, the band is performing under an alias, Gravedigger. So they've got a special track on there called Hell or High Slaughter. Get it? For Ready or Not, too. It is still a big business getting into all of this. This is Ice Nine Kills with McKenna Grace on 105.7 The X. This

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Lots of music today. 105.7 The X. I am Jen Shade, but I know you want to try to win this prize. Go into Louder Than Life. This is a monster trip. There are over 200 bands. 4 days, seven stages. September 17, 18, 19, 20 in Louisville, Kentucky. So listen for your chance to win this with a trip for two, five-night hotel stay, $1,500 cash for travel, and four-day Angels Envy top shelf VIP passes. Oh, you're going to be cool, but you got to win. You can do that. Brian Cole, who won Bourbon and Beyond, he's a winner. Could be you. You got to text the word, though. Chemical. C-H-E-M-I-C-A-L. That's the working word right now. Chemical to 95819.

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Linkin Park has announced a new film called Unshatter. It's going to showcase their journey and how they've had to deal after the passing of Chester Bennington. If you want to stay updated on it, look at unshatteredmovie.com. 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Partly sunny today, high 83. Clouds tonight, low 67. Tomorrow, a few showers, more humid, and a high of 85 degrees. Let's wage war.

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It's Donald Duck Day, National Strawberry Rhubarb Pie Day, Professor Love Day, and National Stripper Appreciation Day. 12 days until Father's Day, and this hour, two notes. Number one, you got a whole, should I say, wad of music? Yeah, a lot of music coming this hour. 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

Dying to Love, Bad Omens, 105.7 The X. This is Jen Shade. I know that there's some wrestling on tonight. Yankees are playing on TBS and Prime. Vince was excited on the People's Morning Show. You also have America's Got Talent. That is back with auditions at 8 o'clock on NBC. Fourth season finale of Farmer Wants a Wife and Bears Running Wild. But even if you're not into hockey, be a good call tonight to watch the game. Stanley Cup Finals, 8 o'clock Eastern on ABC. Maybe you'll find a fan in there somewhere, right? In your sale. Vegas Golden Knights, Carolina Hurricanes. It's been a great series. Golden Knights are up 2-1. If you don't know anything about it, it's still just a whole lot of fun to watch. See how it all goes down? Well, before

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Guns N' Roses gearing up to play a big festival again this weekend, but you have your eye on Louder Than Life. I know it. September 17th through the 20th in Kentucky. 4 days, seven stages this time. Nearly 200 bands on this. 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It is a lot. It's a good thing. 105.7 The X weather from the ABC 27 Weather Center. Partly sunny, high 83 today, increasing clouds, a low 67. And tomorrow, we will have some showers. It will be more humid with a high of 85. I'm out. Vince is on the way in. We'll get back together tomorrow for your People's Morning Show. We start at 6 a.m. Don't miss it.

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1057 The X with Linkin Park. Hope you're having a good Tuesday afternoon. 2 days away from the start of the World Cup, and I got to get my hands on one of these McDonald's FIFA cups, except I hope I don't get three Grimace cups like somebody from the text club said this morning. If I get a Grimace cup, I'm throwing it back at the McDonald's employee and going to end up on a reel.

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Fresh off their show at the Giants Center, it's Shinedown on the X. Later this week, Disclosure Day, the latest movie from Steven Spielberg, will hit theaters, and it's already being called his best movie in 20 years. The conspiracy theorist machine has already fired up about it. What does Spielberg know that he's not telling us? Will he disclose it in this movie? We shall see. Disclosure Day about Deer and Aliens comes out this week.

105.7 EX with Pearl Jam. Today on the People's Morning Show, we tried out the viral Kool-Aid pineapple. I soaked pineapple in cherry Kool-Aid overnight. When I pulled it out this morning, it looked like a piece of watermelon, but still tasted like pineapple. And now my hands are all red from the Kool-Aid dye.

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1057 The X with Cage the Elephant. Hope you're having a good Tuesday afternoon. A mix of sun and clouds here in central PA today, and 90 degree temperatures on the way for the weekend. So if you haven't done so yet, you better get that pool open, because I'm coming over to take a dip.

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1057X with AC/DC. One of the biggest no-nos in the workplace is putting fish in the microwave. You just don't do it. It's going to make the whole place smell. And one situation got real serious in Myrtle Beach, where a police detective, now former police detective, was arrested after drawing his gun on another officer who microwaved fish in the break room over the fish odor.

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105.7 The X with Poppy and Amy Lee. I think I blew Nips's mind this morning when I told him that you could get food off of Facebook Marketplace. 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

1057 The X with White Zombie. It's Vince. That's going to do it for me today. Thanks for hanging out with me on your Tuesday afternoon. Hawaiian Chris James is up next. And as for me, I'll be right back here tomorrow morning, 6 a.m. on the People's Morning Show. It's Rush on The X.

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1: Philly. At least they didn't grease the poles up there. San Antonio with the big win last night. The New York still leads the series 2-1. We'll wait and see what happens when the next game rolls around. Tonight, hockey back in the picture as the Stanley Cup Finals are back once again. Vegas hosts the Carolina Hurricanes. Vegas is up 2-1 in that series. It'll be interesting to see what happens. I really thought the Canes would take this thing in 4 or 5, but they are definitely not playing as the best team so far. I'm just looking forward to hockey getting back here to the Giant Center. I know those guys need a couple of weeks off. By the way, if you follow the Calder Cup, it is going to be Chicago Wolves taking on the Toronto Marlies. So there you go. That's your Calder Cup this year. Maybe next year we will see the Bears get in there. Go Bears! Three days grace now on the X.

0: 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Iron Maiden, Tool, Limp Bizkit, Papa Roach, and more. 4 days of mayhem. 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

New from Evanescence at 105.7 The X. Big Tuesday for the grads of Central Dolphin. Last night it was CD East. Tonight, Central Dolphin over at Landis Field at 6:30. The grads, man, it's going to be muggy. Hopefully the rain, looks like the rain should hold off. I guess there's nothing until the 13th when Harrisburg has theirs. But tonight, the Central Dolphin kids do their graduation. Congratulations on your graduation. Now comes the fun part, figuring out what the heck you're going to do with the rest of your life. It's Green Day now on the X.

Bush at 105.7 The X. Hawaiian Chris James here. I will be one of your hosts for something really cool this Saturday. Summer on the Rocks, it's called. It is a benefit for the Pennsylvania Wounded Warriors. It's at the right, you know where the Campbelltown Fire Company is? Right off of, was it 322? In back of the Campbelltown Fire Company, there's this huge venue. And starting at noon that day, Dave Kelly is going to take the stage first, Guitars for Vets, The Bad Toupees, great band, Vintage Voltage, Cordy Byron Band, which are phenomenal, Throwbacks will be there, The Love Gods are taking the stage at 8 o'clock that night, but like I said, the bands kick off at noon. There's going to be all kind of food there with food trucks. The gates open at 10, and you can bring your own beverages to enjoy, but the bottom line is we're raising money for the vets. It's this Saturday, right at the Campbelltown Fire Company. If you could come out, it's going to be a beautiful day. Bring the family and stay the entire day. Bring a couple of chairs and we'll hang out and raise money for a great cause. Looking forward to seeing you there. 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

105.7 The X. Guns N' Roses is going to be here on August the 1st. Get set. We're going to start giving away tickets to enjoy that show, another big X concert event this summer. But if you want a road trip with them and eat some curry, they're going to be playing in India November 14th and November 17th. Sure, why not head to India to catch Guns N' Roses? 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
1: 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Fill it out. Somebody's going to win 5K. You can give it to dad. Dads can win it and spend it however the heck you want. But there you go. Architects and then traffic on the X. Sometimes.

0: 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B-A-C-K. 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
2: Let's start on the turnpike. Have a vehicle fire westbound. Mile marker 248. That's going to put it just east of Harrisburg East on the westbound side. Got a minor backlog and slowing there. 83 North got some slowing. 2nd Street up north of 19th Street. 83 South, some slowing into York Split. No delays. 81. We're looking good on the outbound river routes. Susquehanna Township accident, Progress Avenue and Valley Road. Going down Hershey on 422 West Chocolate Avenue and Ridge Road. Heading into York County and York Havenboro accident, Front Street at Dunkel Avenue. One in North Cadores Township, Seven Valleys Road, 616 and Main Street. Lancaster County, Manheim Township. Got accidents on Creek Road at 272, one on Delp Road at 501, one on East Hempfield Township on Roarstown Road, 741 at

0: Quarry Mill Road. Have one on East Coquelico Township, Reinholds Road, in the area of Mechanic Street. One in Lancaster City on King Street and Market Street. John Will Spock, right now, traffic.
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Ice Nine Kills at 105.7 The X. Spencer, the guy that sings for Ice Nine Kills, going to play the role of Richard Hawthorne in the Halloween universe. It's Halloween the Game, another one of the video games, which is kind of cool. So if you're into that, you can see him. Godsmack, as we work our way to the 3 o'clock version of That's Effed Up. Who needs Halloween when you got voodoo? I still want to go on a voodoo tour down in New Orleans.

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1: This is Sean Cassidy, a teen idol, a brilliant TV writer, and you're right here on the phone. 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I'm an awestruck teen, Sean.
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1: You have 7 kids. Did I read that right?
3: You did. 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

0: ACDC 105.7 The X. Speaking of TNT, have anybody seen the video of that truck that had the fireworks in that caught fire and started shooting fireworks everywhere? Holy Jesus.
1: Oh, that's funny.
0: They say fireworks may be more expensive in a lot of spots just because of that truck that blew up. I mean, there was a lot of fire. It was in traffic, too, like on a highway.
1: Mm-hmm.
0: Could you imagine driving down the highway and all of a sudden a firework comes at your car?
1: Both sides were stopped, man. I would have just sat there like, "Ooh, look at the pretty fireworks." Same thing happened at nighttime. It would have been better.
0: Yeah, that's true. Daytime, I kind of lost it. It's the perfect intro to today's edition of That's Effed Up. Del Monte's $395 Ruby Glow Pineapple is back this year. Why so expensive? It takes 2 years to grow in the Costa Rican rainforest. And there's only a few thousand that are produced every year, and yet they always sell out.
1: Wow.
0: They say they represent how the pineapple category is evolving beyond a traditional commodity fruit. Okay, I'm sorry. $400 for a pineapple is where I draw the line. I'm not doing that. Wow.
1: I'll get my Hawaiian Del Monte for $10.
0: Yeah, really? That's unbelievable. I can eat like a whole pineapple in one sitting. I shouldn't, but I do. I just can't stop eating them. Some guy recently sentenced to 4 years in prison for scamming people, get this, on dating websites. One of his victims was an Ohio guy who spent, I scratch my head, $400,000 after this guy convinced him that he was a woman who needed help with her medical bills. From a dating app.
1: Pathetic.
0: I mean, you didn't even go out with her yet. You didn't even see her for real yet. And you gave her $500,000.
1: Oh, that is so hard. Oh,
0: my God. Stop it. Stop it. I'm sorry for those people that get scammed, but my God. Parents are now holding singles events for unmarried children in Japan. Get this. Parents rent out a hotel ballroom. Talk with one another about what their children are looking for. 100 parents discuss like your height, your job, your income, your hobbies. And they haven't come to North America yet, but they say they could because they want to try and get their kids dates with people that are, I guess, quote unquote, worthwhile. How sad is that?
1: That means they're ugly. That's what it means.
0: But they have a great personality, John.
1: Oh, that's nice.
0: A Dutch psychologist is going viral. He married his AI companion in front of 500 guests. I don't know what's more effed up, the guy marrying the AI or 500 people actually showed up to watch it.
1: Yeah, really, I ain't bringing a gift for that.
0: No. Hey, guess what? AI, how much money I'm going to spend on your gift. Oh, my God. And finally, Boardman, Ohio. The cops there recently called to a Sheetz. Yes, they have them in Ohio. About a pantsless man that was yelling at customers. Oh, my God. The cops get there. The guy told him he had no pants on because his shower flooded at a motel, and he soaked them, and he went to the Sheetz to see if they'd give him a towel. If you're staying in a hotel, they have a whole bunch of Sheetz in there, okay?
1: Yeah. Was he at least wearing underwear?
0: I don't think so. The detectives say the guy refused to even put on black jogging pants. Arrested for public indecency. There he was at the Sheetz with no pants on.
1: Man, I don't need to see that when I'm ordering my MPO to go.
0: Well, yeah, instead of a schmuffin, that's a schmidgen. That's what happened with that guy. It's three o'clock version of That's Effed Up, Breaking Ben's new one, and then John's got traffic on the X.

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2: Let's start in Perry County. Bad accident on 11-15 just south of New Buffalo prior to 22-322. That's shut down there on 11-15 southbound. For now, you can probably take Taylor Road to Amity Road and back over on Huggins Road to the Watts exit if you're headed down 11-15 south of New Buffalo. Otherwise, it sounds like they may be shutting things down all the way back at 34 to keep traffic over to 22-322 and not head down through New Buffalo. So expect delays here in Perry County, 11-15 southbound closed north of 22-322. 83 bumper-to-bumper South Bridge north of 19th Street. No problems on 81 or 581. 83 south got some slowing at the South Bridge. Still out from that earlier vehicle fire turnpike westbound. Mile marker 248 prior to Harrisburg East. Still got a backlog with that. York County clearing the one in York Haven Borough on North Front Street. Lancaster County still dealing with accidents in Lancaster City, King Street to Market Street and Duke Street at Clay Street. Going West Hempfield Township on Prospect Road at Marietta Avenue. Getting word of one now on 222 northbound near the Ephrata exit. John Will Spock, right now traffic.
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1: 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You guys are in the background if you could hear it, because I got you guys playing right now. Although, I would like you guys, it would be awesome, man, if you could play some emo rock, like some Pierce the Veil, some So Far So Fake, Sleep Token, Sleeping with Sirens, Black Veil Bride, something, man. Nipsey sucks, by the way.
0: Had to slide that in there really quick, didn't they? The Pierce the Veil for you, Sleep Token, we play all that stuff, so keep listening. 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Appreciate that. And if you open it up, you'll see record a message on there. 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
0: National Donald Duck Day today, John.
1: I could never impersonate that noise.
0: Hey, John, listen. Are you listening?
1: I'm ready. Bad?
0: There you go. That's my Donald Duck.
1: That's good.
0: And I will be, I'm not wearing pants just like Donald Duck right now, too.
1: I had an Uncle Ralph who could sound like him and talk that way.
0: Yeah, I don't even know how I discovered I could do it. It was just one day I'm like, hey, look what I can do. Got me nothing. Here I am. Business Insider has a list of the highest paying jobs in every state. They're all one of six things. A CEO, yeah, no kidding.

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1: It's fake. It doesn't exist, but they want people to know about this just in case somebody tries to do it. When you go to get gasoline, which is, you know, expensive enough these days, so you don't get screwed out of it. They say it's a hoax, but what people are doing, not really, sticking a screw in the nozzle cradle of a gas pump so that it doesn't return to the off position all the way when they're done filling up, so that the next person that comes and starts filling up their car, it's going on the person before's credit card and not yours.
2: Jeez.
1: Any way to scam people.
2: Oh, you're going to hell, people.
1: Unbelievable. Unbelievable. We don't play Madonna here. We don't play Sabrina Carpenter here. And we don't play Julia Garner here. But this story is just for you on the Fun Facts. Madonna just made a short film to hype her upcoming album. It includes celebrity cameos from those two ladies, Sabrina Carpenter and Julia Garner. I bring it up because the video, the hype video that she put out there, has laser beams coming out of women's crotches.
2: All right, not the boobs instead, it's crotches?
1: Yeah, laser beams coming out of a crotch.
2: Yeah, let's see your women do that, Austin Powers.
1: I got news for you. There's a woman, and she's shooting lasers out of there. I ain't getting anywhere near that one. I'm sorry. No way.
2: Yeah, usually it's another form of BD.
1: Yes. The lasers coming out of there. It's like a little Roman candle. How fast, thank you. It's your 4 o'clock Fun Facts. Nine Inch Nails, and then John's got traffic.

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4: We're dealing with this reported fatal accident in Perry County on 11 to 15, just north of 22-322, just south of New Buffalo. Southbound side shut down. Northbound side still getting by, but it sounds like they may be shutting that down as well. They're on 11 to 15 north of 22-322. 83 north, bumper-to-bumper South Bridge, north of 19th Street. Southbound, some slowing South Bridge. Half-mile backlog, 283 south, down the ramp to 283 eastbound. York County's accident-free. Lancaster County accident on the 222 northbound off-ramp at Ephrata. Lancaster City have 1 Duke Street at Clay Street. 1 in East Hempfield Township, Roarstown Road. 741 on Lincoln Plaza. John Wilsbach, Right Now Traffic.
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band is called President. The song is called Destroy Me at 1057 The X. Coming up, check at traffic, 4 o'clock version of That's Effed Up. If you're going to be on a carnival cruise, ladies, listen up. I guess guys too. I think twice about packing a bikini. I'll explain. That's why it's on That's Effed Up, two songs away. Jimmy Eat World to get us there on The X.

0: MRC Playground 105.70X leads us to your 4 o'clock version of That's Effed Up. Here we go. Let's go to Venezuela to kick things off. The debt collectors there are dressing up as the devil to scare people into paying what they owe.
1: Okay, dressing like the devil. Yeah. I guess that's a scary thing.
0: Knock on the door, if the doorbell rings, and it's the devil. Honey, it's for you!
1: I just pictured John Lovitz from Saturday Night Live.
0: Yes,
1: I am the devil.
0: Yes. Or the one on the shoulder of the Animal House movie. Remember that one?
1: Oh, yeah.
0: some language I'm not allowed to use on the radio here. That's funny. It is it's primary day in some other states in the United States, Alaska being one, and this story just has me cracking up every time I read it. Dan Sullivan is accusing Dan Sullivan of rigging the Senate race there. If you didn't know, there are two Republicans with the same name on the primary ballot for the Alaska Senate. One is Dan Sullivan, and the other one is Dan Sullivan. And the one Dan Sullivan, who is the incumbent, says he's doing that intentionally to confuse people.
1: Oh,
0: it's really his name. His name is Dan Sullivan. What are you going to do? Make him change his name?
1: Yeah, good point. Yeah. Can't we all just get along?
0: Who do you vote for? Dan Sullivan. A lady in California cleaning out her garage discovered 20 sticks of live dynamite inside an old freezer.
1: 20 in a freezer?
0: In a freezer. She had no idea they were even there.
1: Uh-oh.
0: Bomb squad comes, safely removes them. Could you imagine opening that up going, ah, what's this? Wow.
1: Oh, look, it's a Dynapop.
0: Yes. Wow. Police in California investigating a road rage incident that ended with one person hitting the other one on the head with a ukulele.
1: Oh, man, ruining a perfectly good ukulele.
0: A ukulele. Who the hell has a ukulele in their car? wait right here. I'm going to come at you and hit them on the head with a ukulele. That's funny. By the way, that's a great word if you're playing Hangman. The other part, you will win every time with the word ukulele. Trust me.
1: Yeah, I don't think I've ever had to spell that one time in my life.
0: I'm looking at it and it doesn't make sense to me. So there you go. Finally, Carnival Cruise Lines cracking down on, get this, bikini wearing at a South Pacific destination out of respect for the tribal locals. If you are visiting Lifu, which is an island in New Caledonia, they want you to please do not wear bikinis because the tribal people there find that very offensive.
1: What are you supposed to wear?
0: I guess a one piece. I don't know.
1: A muumuu.
0: I went on. I did Google New Caledonia, and I tried to see what the tribal people wear there. What's wrong with a bikini if you got a lady wearing coconuts? I don't understand.
1: Yeah, a little leopard skin down there and a couple coconuts. What the heck?
0: I don't understand what's wrong with a bikini, but I guess they don't want the foreigners to wear a bikini. I wonder what show the guys show up in a Speedo. They'll start throwing spears at you there. Get out of here.
1: We've seen videos recently of the people on the Carnival cruise lines. They're going to have a fun time down there.
0: Yes. New Caledonia. Get that off your to-do list, people. It's your 4 o'clock version of That's Effed Up. It's Linkin Park, and then John's got traffic on the air.

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2: Still dealing with the accident in Dauphin County. 81 southbound, mile marker 78. Prior to Manitou, you've got backlogs now between Grantville and Indian Town Gap on 81 southbound. Expect some slow go. And Perry County, dealing with that reported fatal accident, 11 to 15 southbound. That's going to be south of New Buffalo prior to 22-322. They've shut down the southbound side all the way back at Hunters Valley Road. That's 34. Northbound side getting one lane past the scene. A little slow on that ramp from 22-322 west, getting onto 11 and 15 northbound. But again, single lane through there. Northbound, southbound shut down. 83 north, bumper to bumper, South Bridge north of 19th Street. 283 north in the Eyes Hour back to Lindell Road, 441. Got some slowing 83 south in the Eyes Hour. Camp Hill bypass, bumper to bumper from the park down to Market. Watch your speed. 81 at Wurtsville. Little heavy slow on 81 south, just south of Middlesex. Got an accident just reported 81 south around mile marker 51. Starting to see some slowing there. That's going to be on the southbound side. Heading into Lebanon County, we are accident free. York County wires down Monaghan Township, York Road at Locust Lane. Lancaster County in Lancaster City accident. King Street at Franklin Street. 30 east, bumper to bumper, 283 over to 222. John Wilspach, right now traffic.
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Day Seeker kicking off the 5 o'clock Hoppy Hour, 105.7 The X. Brought to you by our friends at Westie's Beer Distributor in Camp Hill. Coming up, the next keyword for your maybe free vacation and free concerts, because it's more than one day for the Louder Than Life Fest coming up. Also, 5 o'clock Hoppy Hour, about two songs away here. Or the Hoppy Hour we're on, Chris. 5 o'clock Funnies, that's what I meant to say. I'll get it right. I sound like I've been at Hoppy Hour too long. Petty on The X.

0: Måneskin on the 5 o'clock Happy Hour, 105.7 The X. And time for your 5 o'clock funnies. There is a granny that's on TikTok. She's viral. People love her videos. And this one just got me. If there's anything fit for a 5 o'clock funnies, it's this. As she rants about the men at her nursing home. Your 5 o'clock funnies for today.
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2: Cumberland County, they just cleared that accident on 81 at mile marker 51 south of Middlesex. Backlogs there quickly thinning out on 81 north and southbound. All lanes are open. They got a fender bender of 581 eastbound. Made the Trindle Road on ramp off to the side, causing some slow going backlogs. Still the accident 81 south between Grantville and Manita. That is clearing. Backlogs there quickly thinning out. And we're dealing with this reported fatal accident in Perry County. 11 and 15 southbound, shut down south of New Buffalo prior to 22-322. They're taking everyone off back at 34. So the southbound side, 11 and 15 closed. Northbound is open. A little slow go there on 22-322 westbound, heading up to the ramp to 11 and 15 northbound. One lane getting through there northbound. It's southbound that's shut down. Into York County, accident, Springsbury Township, Memory Lane near Wallace Street. Lancaster County, 30 East, slow 283, over to 222. John Wilsbach, right now traffic.
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5 o'clock happy hour at 105.7 The X. Foo Fighters are going to kick off their big tour tomorrow. They're in Oslo. And while they are there, they just released a video for a brand new song off the album called Of All People. And it actually features footage of the Swiss Extreme Skiing Collective BPC. All right. They ski on surfaces other than snow. Now I got to go watch the video. I have not seen it as of yet. I am looking forward to seeing them in July down in Philadelphia, though. Foo Fighters, this is on the set list, by the way. It's The X.

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1: I was looking at my notes. So often I have a written schedule, loosely what we're going to do. And I make notes and I doodle during the show.
2: Uh-huh.
1: Yesterday, I went back late last evening to look over stuff. And my notes said, buttload, crap load, deload, look up Anne Hathaway, and mustaches.
3: That's like looking at the text club exactly. The day after we get done with the show. Like,
1: what am I doing with my life? 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
3: So, what makes your show so successful in this area that you work in, online and on the radio?
1: Can you write that up and put it into a paragraph and a mission statement?
3: Give me an example of what your process is, artistic process.
1: I think I'd be arrested for that. Buttload, crap load, and look up Anne Hathaway.
3: We learned yesterday that a buttload is a specific measurement.
1: It sure is.
3: What did I say, 126 gallons?
1: Yes, I think that's what it was. The things we remember now, I'll never forget that.
3: Right.
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5 o'clock happy hour, 105.7 The X. I'm Hawaiian Chris James. Looking forward to watching hockey tonight. NBA was last night. Hockey back with the Stanley Cup tonight. Vegas up 2-1. And I got to believe the Canes win this. I see this going seven games. It's been a great series so far. And if you thought the tickets were expensive for last night's game for the Knicks, crank it up a few thousand for game four when the Spurs take on the Knicks at the Garden. The tickets now selling for as much as $25,000. That's the cheapies. Many Knicks season ticket holders sold last night's game for way over $5,000. Average cost for a pair of tickets to last night was just under $5,000. That's the average. I mean, there were tickets that were exorbitant, $20,000 or so. So it'll be interesting to see how much they go for the next game. Hockey, not so much. They don't do that. I'm looking forward to the game tonight. Or, ooh, America's Got Talents back tonight. Hockey, these guys, huge hockey fans, especially probably since they're from Canada. Nickelback, Bones for the Crows. Then we'll check traffic on the X.

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4: York County, we're dealing with this accident on 83 southbound around mile marker 26. That's between Strinestown and Emmicksville. Partially blocked there. Backlogs now just beyond Strinestown. Creep and crawl. 83 south northbound side. Also starting to see some slowing as you head up north of Emmicksville. Should just be rubbernecking, but might have a little fender bender there as well. Heading into Lancaster County. Still dealing with the accident. 30 westbound, right at Mountville. That's the Hill Street exit. Got backlogs there to Centerville Road. Harrisburg area dealing with the accident on 581 eastbound, right at the Trindle Road on-ramp. 581 east back up beyond the Carlisle Pike. Then Perry County dealing with this reported fatal accident, 11 to 15 southbound. That is shut down south of New Buffalo prior to 22-322. In fact, they're taking off, shutting it down back at 34, but 11 to 15 southbound still closed. Northbound side getting a single lane past the earlier accident scene. John Wilspach, right now traffic.
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I can't say I would love to have a drink with Jacoby Shaddix. He's clean now. He's dry now. And hats off to him, too. Hats off to him for being for clean like that for so many years. Metallica, I might have a shot with those guys. 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

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In fact, I got one of the sweet deals myself, and my son and I think are going there for Father's Day. 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
1: Wow.
0: I was there for the very first ride of a tune. It looked a little bit different on the first ride. 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

Go ask Alice. Alice in Chains at 105.7 The X. Hawaiian Chris James here. Did you hear the news? Tidal Force. This is the last year for Tidal Force at the Hershey Park. Evidently, they're shutting it down after this year. 32 years it's been there, which it doesn't seem that long. I was there for the very first run. We had a little contest on the radio back then, so you could be one of the first people to ride Tidal Force. Which, let's face it, if it's a hot day, you go up there and you stand in your Tidal Force and that water comes out and it cools you off. But the first time they rode it or they ran it, that wall, kind of like the plexiglass wall that's standing, if you're standing on that bridge, that wasn't there. And we had listeners that were standing there and the force knocked them over as they were standing there watching other people ride the ride. It was crazy. But Tidal Force is going away after, September 7th, I think it is, on the last day. They haven't said what is going to happen with that yet. Hopefully another roller coaster. Hershey Park in the news for that. Kennywood. Ever been to Kennywood out by Pittsburgh? They made news today, too. That's because the amusement park is updating its chaperone policy. Kennywood now, starting on June 12th, so just a couple of days away, anyone 15 or younger must be accompanied by an adult age 21 or older if you're going to Kennywood. Waiting to see if a lot of the other amusement parks take note of that. It's to cut down, a lot of people, I know parents that drop the kids off. That's like babysitting. You drop them off. Hey, see you when I get done work. Go have fun at Hershey Park. And they're not going to let people, not Hershey Park, at Kennywood. And they're not going to let them do that anymore. That's Kennywood, not Hershey Park. Crazy, crazy, crazy. 3 Days Grace, brand new one. Don't want to go home tonight. I do. I want to eat on the X.

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Deftones at 105.7 The X. And that's it for me. Homeward Bound. Grab some food and get set for game 4 of the Stanley Cup Finals tonight. Go Canes! I don't really care who wins. So Nick Doubt's on the Vegas Golden Knights. It'd be kind of cool to see him grab a Stanley Cup too. I just want to watch hockey. It's Pearl Jam as I get out the door. Catch you tomorrow. Aloha.

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